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1: 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Amen.
2: Amen.
1: Yedada.
2: Yes.
1: Ndifuna uhlambe ngalamazi. Siyazwana.
2: Yeah. Yeah, okay.
1: Because when I learned what you born out of a way, you don't have to see the joy and just script. You don't have to you don't have to be back. We are good at that. And if you have never yet to a pack way, that I've never pack any server, it's good to see a copy because the born out of losing don't find protection. You lose a good seller when you don't figure it. 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
3: 07 double 8 5 4 1 6 8 3 0 7 double 8 5 4 1 6 8 3 0 7 double 8 5 4 1 6 8 3 0 7 double 8 5 4 1 6 8 3
1: Thank you. Okay, what am I doing? I'm
3: going
1: to call you. I'm going to call you. I'm going to call you. I'm going to call you. I'm going to call you. I'm going to call you.

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0: With Bong Joon-ho. 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

It is other music by Cold Max and Celan Gang Biz in Gang Bali Week in Gazom Cholim. Sakazini Nanda 88.4 FM, today's best radio. Before that, Du Brown and Nolondi London. Besige Bona Jerusalem, living legend. 11 after 6 is your time. This is the Rising Rock Breakfast. Sakazini Nanda 88.4 FM, today's best radio. Good morning and welcome to the show. It's a very cold Monday. It's a very cold day. And I hope you will see Kogilo Futumele Rise of Grand Relevant. In 15 of July 2026, it's a Wednesday, Creative Wednesday. I'm still freezing because Kabanda are cooling apart. Otherwise, in the 15 of 15, we should take a corner about Nandi, about Grand, about Relevant, about Baseball, Kaga 15, Tumerita, Tumelang, Lekai. 12 after 6, good morning.

0: Naomi Sharon, Better Days. I'm Saga Zinina, 88.4 FM, today's best radio, 15 minutes after 6 is your time. Good morning. Welcome to the show. You know, there's something about our African sisters, more especially from Nigeria, with their deep voice. Like Maulali Lingoma Akungamazi, just like Ira Star, ungatshela ukuthi umuntu wesilisa, just like Naomi as well, ungatshela ukuthi umuntu wesilisa, because so far their boldness, their voices are very bold. Naomi was released back in the 7th of May, right about this year. Well, good morning, welcome to the Rising Dog Breakfast on a Wednesday, Creative Wednesday it is. Let's start with Lamagcigo, and I'm coming to Mdunge namhlanje ekseni. I'm not riding solo as usual, because Upro is in the building as well. Molo Pro.
1: Morning, sir.
0: Ugrant.
1: Any rise of it to he no mama in Nigeria.
0: No mama voice swap. They are very
1: sure.
0: Yeah, because he won't.

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0: sayishintsha ne voice
1: nezidlo oh I didn't know Isn't that a shitty voice? Get the information. Of course.
0: No, no, no.
1: All right, it's been a little umlaleli namhlanje kusena asiqale sibukene silindile ngithi usili wena zobukunikeza izindaba namhlanje.
0: Oh, ngithuthi sivuke naye manje manje.
1: No, I'm introducing the panel.
0: Oh.
1: Sneeze zobukunikeza izindaba sizikwenzakalani in and around the world of news. Khona ngoba zithethe sports updates from the top to the bottom of the hour. Sikhohlwa ke uvukani Mkhize ukhabazela from Plaza Metro Rail with your train updates ngekudala. 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Good morning on a creative Wednesday. 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So, okay, yeah, good morning. 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
0: 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Let me just remind you that in 4 minutes time silindile ngidi uzobe khona ekunikeza izindaba and then evukane mkhize ezonikeza yo train update siphinde sibhekeke la ke amazinga okushisa phansi naphezulu. Good morning, it's the music by Messi Chino, it's called Excess Love.

0: by message, you know, excess love. I'm Sazin in under 88.4 FM, today's best radio. Good morning, it's half past just 6 on the dot. Well, we would like to a platini. Yeah, because we do have a Wonderboy Kina in the building. And as we begin, as I is in Daba, namhlanje. Good morning, Wonderboy, you grand?
1: Good morning, breakfast team. 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
0: Okay, Subway News. Good morning. Wonderboy Kina. Sitshele ukuthi kwenzekalani in and around the world of news. Mphuma emagameni.
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6: The last statement we issued, the numbers were standing at 35, but as of today, it is 36 now with one extra. This is a matter of concern because these are young, healthy boys, some who were breadwinners, who unfortunately are no more. We do want to convey our condolences to parents, families. We still make a clarion call to a heavy responsibility the parents must play.
5: Ngqongqoshe wezemisebenzi yomphakathi kanye nengqalasizinda uDean McPherson uthi ke manje sekukhona ukuzibophezela ukuqinisekiseni ke ekutheni amasonto amakhulu kanye nezinhlangano ezizimele ziyakwazi ke ukubhalisa ama-project okwakha ukuze ke balandele kahle izinyathelo ezifanele zokuthobela ke imithetho. 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
7: We are also very shortly going to be tabling our what is commonly now referred to as the George Report to Cabinet, which makes some critical interventions in the built environment to avoid disasters going forward. So I really want to pay tribute to also our rescuers who were here very quickly and they spent a lot of time here extricating these people safely. And I also have no doubt that why no one died is because of their heroic efforts. And so I want to pay tribute to the Durban Metro Police, the SAPS, the rescue services of the SAPS, the rescue services of the KwaZulu-Natal Medical Emergency Services, private emergency services, the fire department, and all people who are here.
5: Masihlabela phambili samukela uDabuluthi iqembu umkhonto wesizwe lishaya amakhala ngombiko wokuqala wekomitee ad hoc committee preliminary report ophikweni ke lwamaphoyisa ophiko lwe-SAPS luchazeke njengombhalo ke ohlanzekile ngokwezepolitiki ohlose ukuvikela i-government of national unity. UDavis Khosana weqembu i-MK uyasilandisa.
8: Just want to say categorically clear that Umkhonto weSizwe Party rejects this ad hoc committee report, and we've made our input in today's meeting that this report for us is a political tool to protect the GNU. In our deliberations on the ad hoc committee, I'll give you one example. I was very clear by representing Umkhonto weSizwe Party and the people of South Africa in the ad hoc committee about the issue of Major General Khan, that he must appear before us. That never happened because he was protected by parties like the ANC, the EFF, and partly the PA. Now,

0: Progressive the party unequivocally rejects the Arab Committee report into this allegation.
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0: music, Lord Wheezy, DJ Maphorisa, something so weirdo, so weirdo. 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So much. 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
1: Rise and Rock. 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
1: 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Good morning. 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
1: There's discussions currently led by COGTA in this, of course, a committee that has been established by the president called Interministerial Task Team, looking into that, dealing with a number of plans insofar as how to respond to this possible threat of escalating killings and so on, because we also anticipate that the 2026 elections are not going to be just like any other elections, because as a country we have surpassed the inequality level of the globe with regard to inequality. The starving is very high, and the unemployment is also very high.
0: The Council for Development of the South African Constitution inxusa ke iKhomishana kaMadlanga ukuba ke ihlele kabusha ubufakazi buka Andre Johnson ngaphandle ke kokudonsisa ke isikhathi. 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
2: And challenges that both the elderly and young women face today, mostly it's gender-based violence. And I think that's why the president had to classify it and declare it a disaster. And I want to say that to the women of the country, that where we see a sign for gender-based violence, we must not wait until it's too late. We must immediately inform the police, we must immediately inform the social workers who are going to come in and assist, so that we avoid big challenges. Because when we don't say it and we don't break the silence, we end up in a very serious situation.
0: Ngiziphethelezi ngokuthi ngikukhumbuze okuyilona oluhambe phambili kwezokubumbana kwelesikhombisa ihora. 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

Usimamane no Shava. Uvalo, good morning. Welcome to the Rising Rock Breakfast. So, kuluma no sengse, namhlanje khumbula ukuthi it's Creatives Wednesday. And let's start to get love my Igos Peganji in this corner. 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

0: our televisions, kuthi izibizo izinto esingayibuka nezinto esingayithokozela. It could be movies, series, documentaries, dramas and stuff like that, you name it. So ke comedy. So uzuke sitshela ke ngezi ndifana nalezi reality shows singakhohlwa kanjani ama reality shows. So all things television sike sikhuluma ke ngazo lezo zinto. 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
4: Well, Sensei Usekona. Join us on the line right about now. We are talking all things screaming. Sensei, good morning. Welcome to the Rise and Rock Breakfast. It's a pleasure. Uguza uguti namhlanje kusenu kona. Thank you, Sensei. What do you have for us today?
5: So the scandal of Songo Bantabaningo, which is Pelile, the House of Zita, Songo, yes, Pelile, so Omondo, Angayago, Evolt, Helingi, Sui, Ep, Geleo, and Atino Coquella Mahala, Evi, Otim. Ayobuka the last episode, the House of Zite, about the last episode, the scandal, I tell you, so it's Ike. Kuphelile. Then we are introduced to two new shows, The Four of Us, Nekaka Sing.
4: Right. Yeah, beautiful shows indeed, yeah.
5: Gizwa?
4: These are beautiful shows indeed.
5: Yes. They are very beautiful. Sine, The Four of Us. We are introduced to Idlomo family in Apayana, Ikalangum Rabu, Wababa Wekaya, Masugo by Letra, Magayo Banga Masa. People are very angry, Uti Aibo, but it is wrong as an intent. I'm over Lento Sayas with the Queen, Sayas with the river, the Alukunimoto Sona, you must Unde, Ubanga Masa in it. So, Masa, you are.
4: It makes sense, and I don't know why abantu be compare isha ganga nezinto.

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0: 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Good morning. 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I'm Sarah Zulinanda, 88.4 FM. 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So I'm going to go quizzing a dollar, but I get a skull again, girl.
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4: Ke bangibiza uMrs. Latimo. 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
0: And it is a 13 minute after 6. Sekubekelela-ke kuseni namhlanje masana ukuvuleke lomsakazo nomlaleli lomsakazo for the very first time
2: from 6 to 9 a.m.
0: Welcome along, this is Bom Tunge, and I am not riding solo as usual because the whole cabinet is in the building.
2: Wait. Bom Tunge. From 6 to 9 a.m. in the morning. In the morning.
0: 11 before 8 o'clock. 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Today's best radio is per usual. It's a quiz. And it's all about Mumish. So today, Ubuile Umumish Unonto is eliminated. Gotta go Umumish Namshanji is joined by Konka, Mzambia, Usbong Seni Kamala Kilangampela, Usbo, Kabanguni Kamil Siranjan,
6: Bizuako,
0: Bizuako, when a Kamil Siranjan, we are born. Leia, Konku is a villa, be Minangas, then the party. Just in case you didn't know,
6: when the looks are visible, no Mumish, Konak is going to Mlung.
0: Oh, hey, my God, I was a Kamaga Farukon Mungi.
6: Umya.
0: Stand-up comedy, a comedian rather, a content creator, footy, skits maker, YouTuber, MC, program director. Wakhona khona la ke eThekwini. Wenza zonke lezi zinto nje, kodwa ke uqale ngokuba a comedian. Mumisho Grand mfethu.
7: Ngiyaphila bafethu, ngibizela belungu manje, ekushukini.
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7: Ngomile abantu abamnyama, sengibizela belungu.
0: Umumish, just in case you didn't know, Ipaya Mumish is very simple. Umji just sale 10 years at university. Except a fair to ask an idea. So, Kalanga Mumish, without wasting any further time, because of switch while the number low pros and fundelagam instructions very quickly, and then must get again. So, Kalanga Mumish. So, I think Kongam Kape, Ugutulale and Jiga, I think Ukopilla instructions so that must get on Mumish now. Uzobe Usuri, right?
7: Okay, cool.
0: Dango.
6: All right, together, Feta. Ama rules are very simple. Umuntu guess each contestant needs 60 seconds, and then he gets 60 seconds. We pendula as many questions as possible, and then each question you told right, that's your point. Also, tell my points are mining, we are boy accessa. Then, tell my points are mining, then he says, it's a situation to truly with it's a winning. Then he was always told, is here. Ukuthi ke akhethe ingoma afisa ukuthi siphume ngayo masiqede ishow, and then on top of that ke kuba ukuthi if kwenzekile kwaba i draw, then we ask ama questions out 3 ila khona ke singasasebenzisa i timer khona, se umuntu esememeza igama lakhe, then sizwe answer yakho. Uma uthi she answer wrong, then we give ithuba lo munye. Thank you
0: guys. I hope ukuthi nikutholile lokho.
7: Hayi,
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1: Ngokwesintu leopard, ngokwesilungu lion.
0: How many minutes are there in 2 hours?
1: Minutes in 2 hours.
0: Sure.
1: It should be 120.
0: Which South African province is Mbombela the capital of?
1: Mbombela.
0: Capital city. Okay. Ikanda lizala ini before ibe isilwane. Very easy.
1: Ikanda lizala ini.
0: Inkukhu izala ini before ibe is ibe inkukhu. Right. Come on. Okay, inkukhu izala ini. Right. Which shape has 6 sides?
1: 6.
0: Eish, I think we did say le inkukhu mfethu. Hey, nami ngididile leya.
1: Engilahlile inkukhu mfethu.
0: Hey, nami I'm trying ukuthi ngikubuze ngesiZulu lana because the question ithi what do chickens lay? So, amaqanda. Sure, I'll give you that because it meaning ngibuze ngesiZulu so I was totally wrong. But iphesi yakho namhlanje is very low. I'm worried about you.
2: And also mrobhile umumisho.
0: Mrobhe ngani manje?
2: Itime yakho iqale before ubuze umbuzo. That's why there's actually sign hits. Itime iqale iqale before.
0: Yabona kumumisha. So what should you do now?
2: But at least kodwa mnezi ilanza lokugcina.
0: Besiphelile
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0: Yeah, eish, but awenza kahle
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0: 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Okay.
3: Okay, sharp.
0: Nazoke. What color do you get when you mix u blue and yellow?
3: Uthola magenta, which is u purple.
0: Which continent is South Africa located on?
3: E Africa.
0: How many hours are there in one day?
3: 24.
0: Which bird is often called the king of birds?
3: I think it's eagle.
0: What do plants absorb from the air to make food?
3: Okay, so
0: ngiyadlula. All right. Which South African city is known as the
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0: It is Rush Hour, Dolphin TX, Lofi and La Cabra. La Pisa, good morning. Welcome to the Rising Rock Breakfast. Themselves in Inanda, 88.4 FM, today's best radio. Now, let me just tell you that, so going to family meeting in Gekdala. I'm really sorry that the family meeting is delayed. And guess that to get his in, best beginning as we go on our site. Yeah, but finally, Sisi Tulile. So, go back as I guess to isakwazanga ukufika namhlanje itheke ekuseni ayiphilanga besizobana namhlanje so wenza i-family meeting sowabheka nje ama-voice notes before we wrap up the show, but this is what I had. We read that King Mbisizulu nabanye amakhosi abemphelezele beke eZimbabwe rather kuthiwa bamukele kahle ke said he looked forward to enhanced collaboration between Zimbabwe and South Africa. But listen to him explaining this furthermore.
1: Respect goes out to our president of Zimbabwe, President Mnangagwa, His Excellency. We appreciate the hospitality that we have received. What a beautiful country, beautiful land, beautiful people. And we will come back for sure, definitely. And we are looking to collaborate, so much synergy between South Africa and Zimbabwe. And we like the beautiful relationship that is shared between both our presidents, President Cyril Ramaphosa and the President of Zimbabwe. And through that comes out ways to be trying to work together so that we can prove that Africans can work with Africans and we can achieve as Africans what we need to achieve the African way. And we appreciate the trip. It was very fruitful, and the president welcomed us very well, and we had a lovely stay. So I thank the people of Zimbabwe very much. The friendship must be upheld. We will maintain this relationship, and it will stay this way. We are doing it not for us, but for future generations. And thank you to our president. Thank you, Excellency. God bless you. Thank you.
0: Right, there you have it, just in case you have missed it. And Zimbabwe, of which I believe we just saw Kona again and Namhlanje. Angibonanga kodwa into ekade ikhombisa ukuthi we are recognize ukuthi bekuzala ke isilo samabandla onke izolo. Problem mhlambe ngoba besabhizi ne trip ya Zimbabwe. I was waiting on socials. I missed it.

0: I was expecting to see mhlambe ke a show something or a poster something about it. Yeah, 0687649969. Singena ke ku family meeting.
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0: Well, the producer was paleli family meeting in Amtlanje. 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

0: DJ Zinhle, I'm sending no DJ Lace, Funk Tone, no Tobani White, Betty Baba Yilo Xeni. 24 minutes after 8 o'clock is the time. This is the last and final hour of the show. My time is I see you, Molo. 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

0: Nice to see you. Team up nicely with Tillerman. Big Timing. Good morning. Big Timing is sending your voice note right about now because you're about to take your voice note. It's 068-764-9969. Let's do it without wasting any further time. 068-764-9969. I'm going to be able to win the Mercedes. But, oh, so Tinina and Wapella, for the girls, I'm going to get a catalog and basic chill out. It's my choice, it's my dream, and it's my port. Zimbabwe, I'm just a Mercedes, you know. So it's very hard. They will tell you straight up. You see, you are violating my rights. Okay, so Mazola.
1: Mr. Mtunga and our Pro Max, Bafitsa Family Meeting, Mina Abantana Bame, I will say no to Namsabenza Ngwenzayo, over by security.

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1: I get it.

0: All right, thank you so much, Shante. 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I'm sure you should be able to help. I too love my voice notes. I've been around and I'm paying it. I was like, hey, Banna, where's a halang mo? And I'm going to spoon in some tears. I'm going to sex anymore.
1: Oh, they're pretty kind.
0: Booty.
1: 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Hello. I'm being reliable. I didn't land it so was unfortunate to me. I am being a number four. I ain't talented, but yes, 18. 18 is your point. Who's a la pantam, so 80 penny female. Hey,
0: well, I feel you, man. I feel you. How much more to again, Mgako, your wife? We are boy at Dambam. Well, how he went. Sometimes they sin because it takes shoot. Must say after indeed, like after. Imagine anything, no, Aguaco, impetin, and then in getting a kissing scene, Yomgako, and the other actor. How he boogie lava man, how he knows Nanda Kanda on television. Nisha Limpet and Book TV. Found my colors without. When's that name? We are booga no more shallows. It in to yak. Oh man, it's crazy. I get it. 068-764-9969. Must be on glasses or bigger. I'm a birthdays. Make sure that you do not touch that dial. Let's shut this party down. This is the word. Swizzy.

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Pull up on the ops. That's LA Fitness. 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

0: Snoopy Dogg, I'm son of no Swiss Beats. Step. Good morning and welcome to the show. If it's your birthday, you are sharing your birthday with Wade Fanyekek, a sprinter. I didn't think it was on I, but yeah. 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Thanks any. Bona soko luhle, which is a creative Wednesday namhlanje. Remember, even if you are a slow walker, just make sure that you do not walk back. All right, happy Wednesday and good morning. 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Ngiboneke la on our Facebook post. Let me just check ukuthi abobani ke abathe bavuka nathi namhlanje ekuseni. I saw esethu evuka nathi ekuseni on Facebook. 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I say rise and rock breakfast nanda 88.5 FM. 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

Osisi Wasimoto, Lagunanda 88.4 FM. Good morning. It's a beautiful, creative Wednesday. 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We do have a Kayala Maciko ngakhohlwa bese sizothi zondlengolwazi after 11 o'clock. In the moment, sakhonektha la ku 0687649969. Namhlanje, it is World Youth Skills Day. 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Let's mentor young people, let's promote the vocational training kuyona yonke indawo esikhona nakuma spaces asiba kuona. 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

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You know, I heard what's in Joburg. And they're going to be starting a training yokuthi bakwazi ukuthi ba drive ikoda, which is very great. Angathi sithi bahambe laba abanye ibona laba kade bedominate le msebenzi le yama deliverers, ama deliverers bahambe ukuode, bahambe ukudla ngesikoda. So ngoba sithi bahambe nje, there is a vacuum evulekayo. So I heard that there's a program by uhulumeni. I was looking to get ama details ukuthi when are those trainings starting in KZN, but I know for sure that in Joburg bazowaqala in a week or two lawa trainings la ukuthi abantu abasha bakwazi ukudrive i-2-2-2. And I heard with those people they're not making anything less than 6K a month, and that's money. You know, there is a skill that our young people they need to have ukuze bakwazi ukuthi in the meantime while befuna le msebenzi la bayifunayo, but they do have this one. What are the skills ocabanga ukuthi-ke na ayashoda in our youth?

0: Osjava no Otsi Abangani, Hamsana no MT, Lagunanda 88.4 FM, scheduled to 15 minutes before 10 o'clock. It's a beautiful creative Wednesday, second next to Lago 068-764-9969. Today it is a World Youth Skills Day. La kugqugquzelwa khona ukuthi ake sibheke ukuthi maphi ama-programs esingawenza ukuze sihlomise abantu abasha ngama-skills. Kubheke ukuthi-ke na yini esingayenza to mentor young people ukuze bakwazi ukuphumelela. So sulolo libaluleke kakhulu uma ukuthi mhlampe you are a professional. It is very important to have a young person that you're going to mentor, that you're going to help endleleni yabo. Nani young people, it is very important to get yourself a mentor. So, without any guidance. So, skills that we can share, that we can look at to empower abantu abasha. Maningi ama platforms akhona namhlanje to guide us when it comes to my skills, especially on this World Skills Day. Kukhona LinkedIn. Where you can just go through my companies, they do share or would see what are the skills they offer in their companies. They do a CSI project that they do for the community for free, and also OX, Facebook, nanani. So you can just put a tags on national today, nomofagi tags at the hashtag World Youth Skills Day, so that was a bonus what people have shared. But when I'm ubuka nje emphakathini wangakini ubheka nje uqalaza around you emapha ama skills ocabanga ukuthi abantu abasha bayawadinga kakhulu ukuze bakwazi ukuqasheka noma bakwazi ukuyiqalela amabhizinisi abo. Talk to me la ku 0687649969. Hello Zamo.
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Nanetsu Sibakage, Lagunanda 88.4 FM, taking us to 9 minutes before 10. Good morning, Mzolis. Imapama skills and Tabango Savanta Bashabaya Watinga, Manbuganja around us in our Sesic Zona, Sibuga Footnano, to see position Aranjan when it comes to employability. Imapama skills of Tabango Savanta Bashabaya Watinga, Angabalegela Kul. 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What is it that they need to do? 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

0: Nomfundo Mo, Hotsi, Ozopumelela, Lagunanda 88.4 FM, and this goes to all the young people, Ozopumelela, Mfethu, Ozopumelela, Seshonjalo, Njekuseni. 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
0: 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Abantu abasha isikhathi esiningi bahlala ku social media. Now you can explore ama vocational training programs online. Ubheka ama courses ukuthi mapha ama courses ungawenza to enhance ama skills wakho. You can seek out mentorship as I shared earlier. Ubheka ukuthi what are mentorship

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ama short videos highlighting ukubaleka of some specific vocational skills noma nga interview nje young people aba benefits mhlawumbe kuma skills programs or skills development programs ahlukahlukene 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
3: However, I'm constrained to record that I struggled and still struggle to come to terms with the following. How could government be obligated to fund through taxpayers' money, including taxes paid by the very people that were victims, black people, the litigation cost of those who committed crimes against humanity, particularly against black people? This was my limitation then and remains my limitation to this day.
1: Kukhona inselelo yenkantolo kumengameli wezwe uMnumzane Cyril Ramaphosa emayelana ke nophenyo lwe-impeachment committee enkantolo ephakeme yase-Western Cape namhlanje njengoba kuzolalelwa isicelo sakhe esiphuthumayo sokumisa ke inqubo yephalamende yokumsusa esikhundleni ngokwesigaba 89. 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
4: To argue that this matter is not urgent, and then also want to argue that the matter is not justiciable because the president seeks to interdict this after the EFF has taken this matter to the Concord. You remember that once the panel report was brought to parliament before it was voted, the president sought to seek intervention from the court to deny that report, that it should not be considered by parliament. When he realized that he has won with the majority in parliament, he then withdrew that review application, and he's been quiet since the EFF took the matter to the Concord. It was in Concord for over a year or so, and the president
1: uma ke sihlabela phambili samukela udaba luthi ngokusho ke kwihhovisi lesimo sezulu sasezweni lase-UK, isimo sezulu ke khona i-United Kingdom sihluke kakhulu uma siqhathaniswa ke nesimo sezulu e-Britain ke evamile ke eminyakeni eyedlule njengoba ke amazinga okushisa ekhuphuke kakhulu ke kanye nezigameko ke ezimbi ezenzakalayo ezidala iwona ke amazinga okushisa angemahle. 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
1: Sanbonani, unqubeko kaMbathalo, my message to all the artists wekhaya lamaciko. 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

0: Smith Blackman Pondo Hamsanum Swankisen of Ubiti Boya, Lebananda 88.4 FM. It is 13 minutes after 10 o'clock. Welcome to the second hour Sinda Wanyikamangondo Niwa Hadibi. If you're joining us for the very first time, good morning. And so what's your appeal? Listen, surprise, it is Manga Namchanj. It's Dula. It's Dula. My couple was joining us with Dala, so it's called my Naye. I was Australia because I was too late. I was surprised, Lenny is Dula, it's Manga Namchanj. And I'm sure we'll see you now. The lady that we are bringing today, Ivan, we are Mtanda Kakhulu, Futhi Sizokuthokozela ukuthi sixoxe naye namhlanje ekuseni. And I heard what they're doing a music video with Sabo Kelly Khumalo and other ladies. So nje, it's a soul sister thing. It's a soul sister thing. So she's going to be joining us in a little half past. Make sure you brace yourself on that one. Otherwise, Sonika Ella Macrigo says, obviously, it's Kumnandi Akul. Out in Belen Julila Utamat, Mwanga Bongusungeni Limfetsu. All right.
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0: 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And Nama was, I was like, lobaba longa kali company nga sukumpanzi. And it's either ukali company ka gesi, la ezo kala njika ngani, enza ma house calls, akule from there. 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Yeah, understand? So there's like so many ways that he can look at the information ngaga, the experience ka over 20 years ukuthi how can he turn it around, you know? It's either uqala ama house calls like acela abantu ukuthi bamshare le post yakhe ku Facebook, you know, njengoba ekwazile ukuthi ashare ku Facebook ukuthi ucela bamfundise umsebenzi, and a lot of people responded because ubaba omdala obona ukuthi ubaba uhloniphekile nan, you know. So nje like angaqala kanjalo ama house calls.

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I was telling the experience that over 20 years and tell me that you're still looking for the job and Laposu over 50. You know, chances are no one's going to employ you because of some dad. As much as also an experience and got over 20 years, but no one's going to employ you because our companies, they want people to say basha. You know, sometimes the age is valela eminyimnyango. But now looking at this 20 years experience, how can you turn it around? House calls. In my post, you know, go to company, cut to company, door to door, to say, hey, I can do 1, 2, 3 for you. I see the contracts in the company le. I know that would manga be pele contract in the company le. Ni consider mina. She in dozako, you know, register your business. Njengoba kwenza ama tax returns nje manje uSARS ngeke aza kutax ibusiness yakho engakayenzi the income brackets they are expecting, so ngeke uzule ukuthi angisabothi bazongitaxa, cha mawusenza 50 rand nje angeke baze bakutax, you know, and what's going to happen ukuthi you will grow from there. 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Simple, easy as peasy. But we always want to take the long hard way, you know, we always want to look at the long hard way. Engabe siyabheka la ukuthi yini into engayenza mina kuloke nginako kule information enginayo, yini engayenza to broaden my skill. Awungaphela unyaka ngikhe skill sodwa nje sisho ngasifundile. You know, challenge yourself to say, hey, let me teach myself to do 1, 2, 3. You know? So as things in Ganjala Bafetu, so born with sisters or pambil. My skills there all over the show. Instead of Tusala go TikTok, I go sala go my site on your LinkedIn, Ubon Guti Mapa Makono Coursera online, I'm a platforms that offer free courses. Ubon Guti Mapa Maskills on our toller without paying a cent and also get a certificate. Let's go to Naima.

sengicishe ngaphahluka ngingasho lutho. We are 25 minutes after 10 o'clock. Khayela Maciko sizokhuluma no ozobe sekhona la isitudio nje kwengekudala uSandile Makhoba, and also our special guest that is also coming through. 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Hey, umlomo wami baleka for now. Also speaking up on my headlines, no Dina. Taking us there, Whitney Houston. I have nothing. I have so much.

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0: Ama National Arts and Culture Awards ka 2026 asebuyile. 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
1: a young one
0: She is an author already. Kamala Kyotobeka. 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
0: Siyaphila, Dad. 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
0: 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Uthe manga be usandile buka incwadi ka Thobeka wathi ha isihloko esijule kanje.
1: Ayibo.
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1: Ayibo. Through grief and hatred. Abang, all collection of short stories and poems.
0: Through grief and hatred.
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0: Before sizokhuluma no Auntie Naima Kane. 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And then so bese singena masishane nje kusukela namhlanje because sizokuthi uyashutha a music video today.
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0: 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Wow. Besides the music video, Naima K, what else are you busy with? Let's cut some manje. What can we expect from you?
1: Now I'm working on my album. 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
0: 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Sales into nawe nje it turns into magic. 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
0: 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That's a true
3: friend.
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3: 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Thank you so much for having me. Abantu bangilandele is Naima KSA kuzo zonke izindawo. 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
0: Thank you so much. 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
1: Yeah, I'm music video manje. 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
0: Uzofika usuyodla. Wow. 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All the best for today.
3: Thank you for having me, guys. Bye.
0: Bye. 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
1: No, sir, ready. I want to say, I'm ready. Tandy July, double pupa. Says the Panagu Tandy July, Kishak Fire. 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
0: Ojoke. 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
0: Yeah.
1: So je. 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
1: 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Oh, yeah. I'm not going to get the money. Thank you, Kobzin. See you next
2: week.
1: Did you need him?
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1: 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I know. I'm traditional outfits. It's ever ready. Say correct to my name.
3: It's 060
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1: 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Thank you so much, my darling. 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We love you.
2: Abantu abajabule bayibheke bedrive safe.
1: Nazo, amen. Kina, so send by to give us the news. 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
2: Really, we are proud of the ongoing work to restore the infrastructure that was damaged by the 2022 floods. The rehabilitation of the road and the bridge that we are unveiling this morning cost us 71 million rand. This bridge will restore normal access and improve the lives of communities in Shellcross and Chatsworth. We've said it before, we're saying it now, that we are committing ourselves to rebuilding all the infrastructure that was damaged. We are using a new technology now, meeting modern engineering standards, ensure all the buildings or the infrastructure is able to withstand future.
1: Umholi weqembu ATM uVuyo Zungula usolumengameli Cyril Ramaphosa ngokufaka izindaba zepolitiki ezindabeni ke zomthetho ngesicelo sakhe senkantolo ke sokumiswa umsebenzi wekomidi mayelana ke nesigaba 89 esihlobene ke nesigameko sasePhalaPhala sangonyaka ku-2020. 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
3: The Section 89 process, it is more of a legal process in the sense that once a motion, Section 89 motion has been put in play, it has to be thoroughly scrutinized by an independent panel of experts. And in

0: this regard, it was experts in terms of the legal field. And when those experts found that there's a case to answer, it should have thoroughly went to an impeachment committee, just like we have now. So the president can't then want to include politics in a legal process.
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3: Kingdom Mandate with Major Prophet DK Smear, umatawuzeni yazisa abalaleli kanye nabalandeli basembusweni ukuthi umprofeti usengene ngomgqibelo ekuseni singo 2 ke 3 ekuseni bese ukuthi ngesonto 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
8: uhleli nondoni hadebe Monday to Friday

0: you're still in tour with Chris Brown. This is Asha. Sometime in June, it will go all the way towards the end of the year. To be specific, it will go all the way towards December. Their last tour is scheduled for December 11. It's going to be in Tampa, Florida, in America. South Africa. So their tour is abroad. They're going to be touring in different places. Imagine that stage, Asha, no Chris Brown. Woo! Fire, fire, fire, fire, fire. It's going to be a stages vutayo ke leso. Makuthi ayithola kahle number ka Thobeka Hlongwana, umbhalo samncane na 13 years, mafuna ukode incwadi support ingane uzoshayela u 0696 467 0696 467 your numbers are shared like a leo. She is a financial advisor. Wafunda wagogoda kulo mkhakha wezezimali. So we're doing a reflection la njengoba sikuwafonyaka nje nanokuthi ke nama ukuthi usafuna ukuqala ukusave. What are the options that you have? It's never too late. Good morning, Mamgwala. Thank you so much once again for joining us. 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
1: 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It's very important ukuthi we celebrate every financial decision made is a progress. So it's very important ukuthi siqale ngokucelebrate i-progress njengoba sikumedia. 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So it's very important ukuthi singagive up lama goals esasithe sizowenza uqala unyaka. We are halfway through the year. It's very important ukuthi sikhuphule amasokisi ke manje emlaleni, senze sure ukuthi we push towards ensuring that we continue to work on the goals as we're setting for January. 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It means ukuthi you must restart, recap and be ready to ensure ukuthi you push towards lama goals angakenzeki while celebrating lawa enzekile. Consistency beats perfection. Even if you are not perfect, but if you are consistent in doing lento oyenzayo, it definitely will be a success. Awesithatha umlaleli, ngiyafisa ukuthi si review our financial plan. Okay, so let's check I income yethu ukuthi ime kanjani. Check ama expenses, check ama debts, check ama savings, ama investments, our retirement planning, our insurance covers, nominated beneficiaries. Izinto ziyenzeka mlaleli, so kungenzeka ukuthi leya beneficiary wawe nominatile akusayiyona manje, so it's very important to update those things. Will and estate planning, all those things are very important. So ngoba ku mid year it's very important to assess ukuthi ukuliphi izinga lempilo, i-income yakho iyayifeza yini idingo zakho. 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So it's very important ke ukuthi sisasese lokho. Uma ingekho indlela yoku increase ama income streams, then check ama expenses akho ubone ukuthi kuphi la onganciphisa khona. Of course be vigilant, ungagcina sonciphisa ngisho izinto ezibalekile ozothi musu uyikhanselile uphinde ube ne problem futhi uphinde ube stranded. So that's very very important. Ngiyatholakala mlaleli for advice and ensuring ukuthi ngiyakulekelela to increase your income streams. I will share my contacts at the end of the show. Okunye mlaleli engifisayo ukuthi sikubheke is to ensure that we prepare for year end before it arrives. 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Already by this time of the year you know ukuthi you are going to get a bonus. Plan for it. You know what you want to spend Christmas and I went over to plan for it. You want to travel, plan for it. You want to do family gatherings, plan for it. It's very important mlaleli. You know ukuthi after December kuzo January you must buy uniform for your kids, you must buy stationery, you must pay January school fees because leya salary ka December kushaya 16 seyiphelile. Lapho iyona salary ozophila ngayo u December wonke no January wonke before month end January. So it's very important that you budget accordingly. Ngaso lesi sikhathi you save accordingly, you plan for izinto ofuna ukuzenza, your entertainment. Asisho ukuthi abantu bangajabuli ngaleso sikhathi, but plana phela mlaleli ukuze ungajabuli at your own expense. 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So planning nje for zonke izinto ozozenza during festive season is the key.
0: Ngiyabingelela sizama ukugxoba umoya nje ukungavumi ngikhulume kade ngithule ngilalele kodwa nje kufuna ngikhulume. 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

0: maybe I don't understand much about acting. I don't know. But I loved it. I enjoyed it. Maybe I love the storyline. Maybe ngazinto ay lapha nalapha encane that are being done by actors, you know, but like it has seasoned actors. But anyway, I was laughing at the views, my reviews on social media last week about The Four of Us. But I was so happy because The Four of Us is also Netflix. I call it TV Pela. Among now on Netflix, also you book away TV. So, watchers will tell us what's going on on TV screens in Makaya. I was telling for Sina Nogo Sigena, Mopumkulo Mosha that we can dance to, and also Business Bill. Sing a weekend is your Dala KP. Oba says Dala like Seguin has a good piece. Shares, good morning. Welcome.
1: Good morning, my queen. Sanibonani banaleli base inanda. Sanibonani banaleli balaiti yowini. Sanibonani futhi to those who are streaming isho ya namhlanje. Guys, this is Imidwiki no Sugar, where you find your heat, find your vibe, and find your tribe. Welcome to Imidwiki no Sugar. I am your girl, Usuga Shares, bringing you everything that is hot, trending, and worth talking about. La eThekwini and across umzansi, guys, let's get straight to it. Good scandal, guys. This scandal is serving nothing but attention this week. Long buried secrets are beginning to surface, and ear pressure is mounting on everyone who is trying to keep the truth hidden. Iloyalty ya testiwa ngapha, ama relationships are hanging by the thread, and a move a wrong a one could change everything. If you've missed a few episodes, now is the perfect time to catch up because the drama is only getting hotter. Uma sesijampela kuma single drops of the week, we have got In Love by Tyler. Lena guys, a global superstar Tyler returns with Love, a smooth blend of Afropop, R&B, that once again showcases why she is one of South Africa's biggest exports. Guys, ama vocals Alena effortless, a production a polished, and is already becoming a fan favorite. Ngoba nazi uTyler siyasithandela lana eThekwini. In the best, I guess, you know, everybody wanna be in love, Ega Kelvin Fellow. Guys, a Kelvin Fellow delivers an uplifting Afropop anthem celebrating uthando, the hope, nama vibes are good. It's catchy, it's refreshing, and quickly making its way onto ama playlist around the country. Bona, best we have got E Sase Zola by Unovex, Born King, No Moonlight Africa. One of this week's hottest collaborations, guys. Lena, it blends the Afrofusion, melodic rap, and infectious hooks into the song that's creating a serious buzz on streaming platforms, Naguma Socially. And then, guys, while we still go music, the EP of the week, you while we wait, Ega Tapsi. After taking some time away, Utapsi makes a beautiful return with her 6-track EP While You Wait, featuring a standard collaboration with UMT. Le project Lena e blend I Afropop is soul ne R&B into a heartfelt body of work. Es kombuza yotina abalaleli exactly why she is one of South Africa's most gifted vocalists. Nobody nabalaleli baminyazi kuthi nithanda ukudlala. Let us go to the outside heat. This weekend ngaphandle siqala e Live at the Chairman. On Friday, the 17th of July, 8 o'clock, Lena Issa, the Chairman, Mahatma Gandhi Road, Durban Point Waterfront. Guys, if live music is your thing, the Chairman is the place to be this Friday. Expect an intimate evening of world-class jazz, Afro soul, and incredible local talent in one of Durban's most iconic live music venues. And then we have got the Barnyard Theatre Weekend. Lena Inge 17, 2019 July 2026 at the Barnyard Theatre is Suncoast Casino. Are you looking for something for the whole family that they can enjoy? Head straight to Barnyard Theatre for live music productions, entertainment, and unforgettable theatre experience throughout a weekend. And then, guys, more about we have got the Durban Botanic Gardens from 18th July until 19th July from 7:30 Exeni at Durban Botanic Gardens. Guys, pack your picnic baskets and enjoy a weekend a peaceful, surrounded by in nature at Africa's oldest surviving botanical gardens. Guys, Lena, it is perfect for ama video, e-tomb, and all your content for Nilabatate content. It is also perfect for family outings and anyone wanting to slow down izinto. And then we have got Ushaga Marine World, also

Taking us way back in time, it's Liquid Deep, Fairy Tale, Wonga Ganani. It's got to 19 minutes before 12 o'clock. So we've along with shares, sugar shares on the sugar cycle. Let's just look on what's going on. Galani, Kuma, Bona Gutawa, Pratis Zungu, Kuma Soapies, where to Enik, Nama Soapa Masha, and Kuma Gutsi Sasna Timia Sitala, which is a new one on ETV. And wow, I was so happy to see there is a look on Jani, the four of us on Netflix. Woo! I'm halfway through finishing it. Wow. And I had a lot of other views though. Like, it looks like it's cashy. Like, in my exes, Jamakulo, Cindy, Latu. You know, and I'm like, but for me, Olamini, but for me, like, okay,

0: on the 18th and 19th of July, from 09 until 05. Guys, Lena, it is from dolphin and seal showing to exciting water rides and one of the country's best aquamarines. Ushaka Marine World remains one of Durban's favorite family destinations. Kule weekend, Lena. So make sure ukuthi uvula ikalenda yakho to chill nomdeni. Mase siya ku Sport City, too. We've got a Hollywood Bets, Sharks versus the Ospreys. Lena, it is Saturday, the 18th of July, 2026. Guys, it kick off in 6 p.m. Lena will be at the Hollywood Bets, Kings Park Stadium, La Etegwini. The Sharks are back at the Shark Tank this weekend as they host Welsh side Ospreys. Guys, in a massive United Rugby Championship clash, expect bone-crushing tackles, fast-paced rugby, and one of the best sporting atmospheres Durban has to offer. Mese masosia gini abafit, we have got Amashova National Classics on Sunday, the 19th of July. La Etegwini, guys, cyclists from across South Africa are going to descend on Itegu for one of the country's most iconic cycling events. Whether you're riding or cheering from the sidelines, the city will be buzzing with the energy nama paiskili. And then still for my fitness junkies, we have got the Golden Mile, which continues to be Durban's outdoor fitness hub every weekend. From Abakichimayo to Amacyclists to walking groups and boot camps, Lena, it is the perfect place to get active while enjoying the beautiful Durban coastline. Guys, I'm sharing a plug of the week before I'm sheer to every dreamer, every creative, and every entrepreneur. Do not let a slow season convince you that you've stopped growing. Some of your strongest trees spend months growing their roots before anyone ever sees the leaves. So when I'm lalele wami, keep creating, keep learning, keep believing, and keep showing up. Because your breakthrough yakho could be the one opportunity, one phone call, or one conversation away. Your journey is unfolding exactly the way it is supposed to. Mlalele wami ngimthandayo, trust the process you are going through. It won't let you down. Masa seyivala bangani wami ngithi, if it's hot, ngikhulumile. If it's trending, ngikhona. Guys, Mzansi vibes, Durban moves. Stay outside, stay informed, and stay sugar. Niyaphinde ngihlangane nani futhi next week, Wednesday.
1: Thank you so much, Sugar. Thank you, Sugar Cycle. Usakhuluma ngeShaka Marine, nje usakhuluma nge Durban Botanic Gardens. Kungama holiday, there's so much activities that are happening. So take your kids out. Bangabuyela esikoleni bangazange bayo enjoy ama slides. EShaka Marine bangazange baze bahambe bayo bona ofisha bahamba ngaphansi. Like take them to experience the underground on the sea restaurant at the Shaka Marine, you know. Take them to experience nje izinto bangaze bayibone. Durban Botanic Gardens, Nishai Picnic, Labanago 90 while Oshas encourages us to do so. And also, Sokumagokichi Manjena, I think I'm going to start now joining the ladies of Amalukunjan. Those short runs, Ang Zangengibe, Nefomoganga last weekend. One of my colleagues was Gurei Sega Lily Bank, Lily Naked Babe of. And yesterday she was posting on her

new EP, which is quite very beautiful. As well as lahlele ngayo ke lengoma le mnandi kakhulu kaTapsi. It's a good time. Taking us to exactly 10 minutes before 10. Good morning. And we're having a good time right here on today's Best Radio. I am. Ngizilo ethandazile ukuthi shame akuvuma ukukhuluma kodwa sabonga ukuthi uvelile wasibingelela. Ube right isithandwa sami.

This sounds very different for Sabsi. It sounds very different. We're not used to this style, but I'm sure if you listen to the whole EP, you will love it. You will love it. There's different songs. But it sounds very different for Sabsi. Anyway, allow me to jet out of here. It's been a beautiful Creative Wednesday. I'm handing you over to Mr. Zondo on Lunchtime Fixes or Tlalanawe all the way till 3 o'clock. And then he's going to hand over the baton to the Luxion Drive Time team. Abokene Nabakwana Namosfundo. Tomorrow, definitely, it will be another day for us to do what we love the most, called radio. Listen, I'm just getting another message. You know, one of my friends, she's not feeling well. But look onto the brighter side of things. I'm sure there's quite a whole lot of things that you can look around. I'm sure there's quite a whole lot of things that will make you smile, that'll make you kind of like, giggle, you know. I hope I did that for you. I hope I did that.

for you. I hope I'm going to have moments where I made you smile. If I didn't, can you just smile? Because I'm going to smile. Listen, tomorrow I'm signing off. Gikshia no makwa. Hamsan no kwesta ganye no bontle SA. Ilanga. 5 before 12. Konugina, Zusnigazin, double top of the hour.

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0: 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I-vibe yethu. 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From 12 to 3 p.m. This year, let your power show.

Oh, such a great one. This one taken from a junior T. Gora. And this has come back to my heart. Ooh, God. Yes! Such a lovely one indeed, Lagwi 98.4 FM. Today is the best radio, the official sound subborn. I'm Tensika. You good? Hopefully you are doing great. Hanging out with me, Tulane, all the way to 3 this afternoon. Thank you, Sister Indoni, for holding the fort. And yes, it is a Wednesday. Oh, we've got a great show lined up for you. Absolutely sublime. It's going to be worth your while, your listening pleasure. It's going to be absolutely out of this world. So what you need to do is to listen attentively for whatever that's going to be happening on the program today. Midweek Wednesday, Kwasuka Logo edition of the Lunchtime Fix with myself. And what a game yesterday. And between France and Spain, we can talk about that. Yeah. What a cracker. Yo, it changes everything, you know. Everybody were actually rooting for France to win. However, Spain, hey, they did something amazing. That team, that is a formidable team. So today we're looking forward to another cracker. So we're going to be staying up late as well, like we did yesterday, watching that beautiful game. It's going to be starting at 9 as well too, right? Right, looking forward to it, and then we'll see who is going to be kuma finali ngomgqibelo.

0: It's a lovely one taken from a Tyler. And this is it love? Yes, it is. I think so. Yes, it is. 23 minutes after 12 o'clock, Lavina 98.4 FM. Today is the best radio. Let me check in with the VIPs and who else I have here. I have Ustembi Somate. Hey, Mr. Mate.
1: Yes, ma'am.
0: Lovely Stebi Somate Empangeni, my brother. Thank you so much for that. 0687649969. Keep them coming. Let me find out exactly what some of you guys will have to say. And then who am I actually rolling with all the way to 3 this afternoon. News is going to be coming on at the bottom of the hour. You're going to be able to look forward to that. Oh, hey, listen. Heated exchange unfolded at the Judicial Commission of Inquiry into alleged corruption within the SAPS as former police contractor Vusimuzi Ket Matlala sought to postpone his appearance. Tensions rose when his legal representative clashed with Commission's Chairperson, Acting Deputy Chief Justice Mbuyiseni Madlanga, arguing that Matlala was unable to testify due to ongoing legal matters. So the Commission, however, questioned the basis of the request and leading to a sharp exchange in the hearing. And the matter has once again placed the spotlight on one of the inquiry's key witnesses and also the broader investigation into alleged criminal networks linked to law enforcement. So we might be seeing this and going back to September somewhat, but we're going to keep a safe and keep our ears peeled and making sure that we give you everything, the blow by blow, the whole full Monty about Vusimuzi Ket Matlala. News is up next. Kelvin Momo, Sinom Solo, Sticks, as well as Mashudu, Wazewamuhle.

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2: So we got this call at the reaction unit South Africa headquarters this morning at approximately 9:36. We were informed of a shooting. So reaction officers got to the scene and interviewed the complainant, an ex-educator living in Adams Road in Devlin. He informed us that he had been attacked by a lone suspect with a knife and he had fired a warning shot. So while the reaction

0: officers were interviewing the victim, a team went out to search for the suspect, and they located him approximately 150 to 200 meters away from the home. He had been shot in the leg, and he was treated by paramedics and handed over to the South African police. And when we contacted the pensioner informing him that a suspect had been shot, he then handed his firearm over to me. I then handed the firearm to the South African police services. Well, the discretion is upon the South African police services, but the detectives on scene had opted not to charge him criminally.
1: Amadoda amane asola ngokubandakanyeka ecaleni lokubulawa kwasotse bodi kumasipala umngeni maphakathi nesifundazwe iKwaZulu-Natal uNhlalayenza Ndlovu ngo-2023 kulindele ukuba kabuyele enkantolo namhlanje. 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Abazali babeke kanje.
2: Because this is the second son that will be buried. My son was taken in my house on the 21st of April, tortured and killed. This is the second one. That's why we are so deeply hurt. We are not getting any breakthrough about this killing. So really, what is happening to us? Now we even doubt if there is a God who's alive.
3: We are very much shattered about the incident happened on the 12th of July by 2009, where our son gunned down at the gate with their friends. So as Mona family, we are very much worried and very much concerned about the issue happening around Mkhuhlu or around Calcutta. We are appealing the government to intervene.
2: No arrest has been made till today, so I don't know how many people must die. Yet we have got the police who said, yes, we are going to protect people. They did nothing.
1: Ngiphetha ngoluthi kuyaqhubeka ukuthungatha abantu ababili abanyamalale ngesikhathi ke kuminza isikebhe eSan Francisco Bay. Washona ke oyedwa osethelwakele owezime iphuthumayo uyachaza.
4: At this point, we hear that it launched from somewhere near the St. Francis Yacht Club. Again, there were 19 folks on the boat, and it seemed like a recreational type vessel, but that's all we know at this point. So our standard operating procedures are to continue to search as long as it's safe for us to search. So we have our divers are in the water currently searching the surface, and we have the helicopters searching above. And we also have a float so we can identify where potentially people would move if they were in the water. So this search will go on for some time. Sure, so we are unaware of any children being on this particular vessel. They all appear to be adults. Unfortunately, there was one dog that was declared deceased that was on the boat as well. And that's all the information we have at this point.
1: Ilizwi ke bengiziphethe ngalesi sikhathi, uma ngabe kukhona ufuna sibike ngako ungakhohlwa ukusithumelela umyalezo kwathapha se-newsroom kuthi 078-216-0996. 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

0: 18 away from 1 o'clock smack. It will definitely be the news, a full bulletin. And this one taken from Rush Hour as well as Dolphin D. And this is La Pizza on the Lunchtime Fix. All right, we're getting on to the segment right now. As South Africa continue to serve Men's Month, the spotlight turns to restoring positive masculinity, strengthening families, and also building safer communities. FAMSA, together with key stakeholders, including ASAP and Lifeline and other partners, will host a special Men's Month program under the theme Sibuyisa Isithunzi Sendoda, Restoring the Dignity of a Man. So the event aims at encouraging honest conversations around fatherhood, mental health, gender-based violence, health response, relationships rather, and also the importance of irole yomuntu wesilisa in our society. Joining us in studio namhlanje uSisindi Buthelezi, affectionately known as uMamZulu, and from ASAP, as well as Miss Dolly Mbazini from FAMSA, who will be telling us more about this important initiative. Sanibonani. Thank you so much for us joining. First things first, let's start with you, Mamzulu. Asikhulume nge ASAP. Inhlangano yenzani kahle kahle ASAP, yini ASAP?
1: Sanibonani balaleli. ASAP ukhuluma, it's a aftercare education program.
0: All right.
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0: Okay.
1: We know ukuthi in a high school kuno ka FET kuno grade 10 to 12.
0: Right.
1: And ama resources amaningi uASAP ubone ukuthi ama resources amaningi afakwa lapha kwa grade 12.
0: Okay.
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0: Yeah. It's like banikletekile
1: 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Mase befika ka grade 12 uthola ukuthi badonsa kanzima. So ASAP comes in ukuthi akwazi ukusiza labantwana ukuthi bathi befika ka grade 12 umthwalo ungasemkhulu kakhulu, sebejwayele ukusebenza kanzima.
0: All right, Dolly, let's talk about UFAMSA. Nenzani nina ke? Irole yenu ithini?
2: Ngiyabonga mfethu. 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UFAMSA is an NPO emele uFamily South Africa. Ugcila kakhulu nama relationships, ukwakha, ukuqinisa nokumaintain ama relationships aphilile kwabathandanayo ebudlelwaleni nasemndenini kakhulukazi, njengoba uthi Family South Africa. Yeah, so UFAMSA is the NPO ke ugxile kakhulu kwiNanda area ngama programs amaningi awenza just to cater for families, individuals and couples.
0: Yeah.
2: Nokuthi nje into eyikho yayo ukuthi ubudlelwane irelationship ayiphile.
0: Let's talk about into yenu noyithu. ASAP as well as UFAMSA, why you guys decided to go to collaborate, and then why was it important for a program le focusing on abantu besilisa?
2: Okay, engakusho ayikho into noma ngithi ke nobody can stand alone. Ayikho into eyenzakala if uwedwa.
0: Right.
2: You can only achieve more if unabanye abantu. So that's when uSisindi comes in. 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
0: I like the theme, it's Sibuyisa Isithunzi Sendoda. What does that mean to you?
2: Okay.
0: These are not difficult questions, right?
2: No, they are not.
0: Yes.
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2: Yes, ngithande kakhulu lokhu ukuthi usisidoli athi kule program yama relationships strengthenisha ama relationships. You know, as we deal nabantwana bebancane.
1: Right.
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2: another issue another challenge I violence
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1: Let's talk about the program ngomhlaka 17 engoqokazi hall emadiwe. 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Take us through the whole itinerary as well.
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0: Ntombi.
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2: Okay, izoqala ngo 10.
1: 10 ekseni.
2: Yes, ngo 10 ekseni on Friday.
1: Friday. Oh, okay.
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1: All right, for more information about you get outside of this platform, information in the words in the outside of here, because I mean, you may not have ukuthi unpack yonke into, but nitholakala kanjani. Or where does one go? Funu farms and mufun ASAP.
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1: Ah, perfect.
2: Then u Wednesday ke usu umuntu engaphandle senze emphakathi.
1: Ah, lovely, nice. Like what you guys are doing. Yes.
0: ASAP utholakala la eNanda stop 8.
1: Okay.
0: Kune community center eNanda stop 8. Ngama weekends thina sikhona ngoba sisuke si ingane sinazo ngama weekends and then afternoon during the week sikhona futhi nje from 2 to 5
1: right
0: for abantwana kodwa ke if you need more information we are also available on the phone. I can leave my contact phone because ama lessons ethu amaningi siwenza online.
1: Oh, okay.
0: To reach all the learners angadinga ukusizakala.
1: Siphi number ke ma?
0: It's 0836 765 1034.
1: Yes. Lovely. Alright, we've been chatting to Sis Cindy Utelezi and Ozwango Mamzulu from ASAP as well as Miss Dori Mbaziri from FAMSA. Sibonga kakhulu. So zobonana Friday 17th eMadikwe ngoQokazi Hall.
0: Thank you so much. Siyabonga balaleli.
1: Ayibona. Lovely. There you go. It's been good hanging out with the ladies. And also, just to reiterate, it's going to be happening on the 17th of July at Amadigwe Ngoqokazi Hall. And the starting time is at 10 a.m.

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4: So we got this call at the reaction unit South Africa headquarters this morning at approximately 9:36. We were informed of a shooting. So reaction officers got to the scene and interviewed the complainant, an ex-educator living in Adams Road in Devlin. He informed us that he had been attacked by a lone suspect with a knife and he had fired a warning shot. So while the reaction officers were interviewing the victim, a team went out to search for the suspect and they located him approximately 150 to 200 meters away from the home. He had been shot in the leg and he was treated by paramedics and handed over to the South African police service. And when we contacted the pensioner informing him that a suspect had been shot, he again handed his firearm over to me. I then handed the firearm to the South African Police Services. Well, the discretion is upon the South African Police Services, but the detectives on scene had opted not to charge him criminally.
1: Uma sihlabela phambili ke sithola udabula uthi uhulumeni wesifundazwe sase-Eastern Cape ubenomhlangano nomasipala bayisithupha abachaphazelwe yisinqumo sikamgcini mafa kuzwelonke sokugodla uxhaso lwezimali kaJulayi kulo masipala ke abangasebenzisi ngendlela izimali. 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
6: this point, we hear that it launched from somewhere near the St. Francis Yacht Club. Again, there were 19 folks on the boat, and it seemed like a recreational type vessel, but that's all we know at this point. So our standard operating procedures are to continue to search as long as it's safe for us to search. So we have our divers are in the water currently searching the surface, and we have the helicopters searching above. And we also have a float so we can identify where potentially people would move if they were in the water. So this search will go on for some time. Sure. So we are unaware of any children being on this particular vessel. They all appear to be adults. Unfortunately, there was one dog that was declared deceased that was on the boat as well. And that's all the information we have at this point.
1: Elizabeth Pete and Gelokali Hora Mangabego Kona Funas Big and Gagonga Kotogus to Melumielezo got her passing newsroom got 0782160W96. Naganjan Gengo 1:30 Gizobe and my headlines. 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

0: Oh, this is absolutely amazing. This is Ndatestana, as well as a Touchline. Izandla Pezulu. 068-764-9969. Let me check in with, I'm not quite sure who this is, but let's just check it out.
1: Also, when I'm going to Mr. T.
0: Oh, bless
1: you. Mr. T is not sitting now in the person landing in the present.
0: Love you, my brother.
1: So, when I'm Mr. T, which I'm still in the weather, moving up.
0: Yes.
1: I think Mr. T is not sitting now in the person landing. I'm not sitting in the proper.
0: Thank you, my brother. Thank you so much. I didn't know that was you, bro. However, let's go to Mashambisa. Hi, Mashambi.
2: Asem ukuthi ke konke khamba kahle kubantwana basekhaya bonke makumba manje umhlaba lapha bengakhona uJehova nje ababiyelele
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2: 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Amen.
0: Lovely, I like that. Bhekile umzila. 0687649969. Keep them coming, and definitely I'm going to be reading some of your comments right here. So the political battle surrounding former Umkhonto weSizwe party member Mbali and has also taken another turn. And I guess she insists that she cannot be removed from the KwaZulu-Natal legislature, saying the court order remains in force and protect her position while legal proceedings continue. And her comments comes amid efforts to have a seat declared vacant following in the internal dispute within her party, rather. So the matter is expected to remain before the court as both sides continue to challenge each other claims over her status as a member of a provincial legislature. Yeah, that's crazy what is going on there. But I mean, we're just going to have to follow that story with keen interest and what is happening. Yeah, politically, isn't it Zenzi? Yeah, amid ukuvota ngomhla ka 4

November izinto zenzeka ngenye indlela. So did you register to vote? Are you going to be voting? And who are you going to be voting for? It's the local elections. We will see.

lovely, beautiful, from John Tenoli. 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Well, that's the title of the song. Well, it has nothing to do with me. I am way past that. 0687649969. That's the number you can able to use right now. I've got news for you. And petrol is going to be going up. And as well as diesel too as well. So it's crazy for those who are going to be commuting and then also those who own cars. And you're just going to have to go and fill it up. Because it's going to be taking a little bit of a deep, crazy, but it is what it is. So it keeps escalating, Jay. And we just had taxis going up because of now. There's a looming news that petrol might actually be going up again. That's crazy, isn't it? 0687649969. That is the number you can able to use. And hanging out with me, Tulani, all the way to 3 this afternoon. It's the lunchtime fix on a Wednesday.

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0: Sinom Solo Gonke. And this is Wololo. 0687649969. That's 0687649969. So, an emotional tribute has been paid to the late footballer and by the mother of one of his children. That is nice, though, hey? She says she is determined to keep his memory alive and ensure that their son grows up knowing his father's legacy and also the impact he made both on and off the field. And her heartfelt message has actually resonated with many such supporters as the family, friends and the football community continue to mourn the loss of the talented player and celebrate the life and his achievement as well. We're talking about Jaden, and who lost his life. And then I think it's going to be late to rest sometime, ne? So may he continue to rest in peace, Mr. Adams. What a loss. Absolutely, what a loss indeed.
1: We the best music!
2: Oh, this what we doing here?
1: Another one.
2: I'm

such a great one, taken from Mawe to Music, MJ Musician. And this is the Pakatikwa Band. Before this one, it was Mhlali the Guy and with Dangi Boy. And who else is actually featured on that song? There's Mr. Taylor Cairo, CP.

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5: So I spoke about a good player needing adaptation and the spirit to fight for a position in such competitive environment we have here. You also spoke not that you are a man of many words, but you did. We spoke more about what we do than by the words we let go out of our mouths. You worked it, you adapted, you understood, you brought yourself in, you placed a little everywhere and played everywhere. You smiled, you loved, you enjoyed, you became one of us and us on you. And you never spoke much. You liked simple things. You liked that toothpick on the corner of your mouth, that look with socks and flip-flops, that bending of the head almost every time we interact with you, and always yes, coach. What a guy you were, special indeed. I spoke about you several times. I said you are an intelligent player, capable to play in many positions.
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6: No more ICE!
7: No more ICE!
6: No ICE agent got out of the car. He tried to open the sedan's door, but for some reason it was either locked or jammed. He managed to open it, pulled out the person, and his bloody head, bloody face, just really sad.
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2: 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Mlayezo uvela kumnyango wezemidlalo ezobuciko namasiko.
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1: All right, the lovely one taken from Mbali Adams. Sogalami, 1414, if times means anything to you, it is what it is right now, yeah? 0687649969, that's 0687649969. Keep them coming, and I'm going to be playing your voice notes and also reading some of your comments on Facebook and your WhatsApp text as well. I will absolutely read them live. Traditional music artist Zawadi Yamungu is celebrating a major milestone after earning nomination at both the South African Music Awards, AmaSamas, and the Basadi in Music Award as well. Well done, Tumbuzan. That is absolutely amazing. So, the recognition not only highlights her musical talent, but also her dedication to preserving and promoting indigenous African music. And Zawadi Yamungu says that the nominations are an honor and also a reminder that traditional sounds continues to have an important place in South African evolving music industry. So inspiring a new generation and to embrace their culture and heritage. And then we say, well done for the nomination. Okay. Is Zawadi Yamungu. Absolutely, you deserve it, and run with it. There she is right now, and she says, Ngimuhle. Let's check it out. It's Zawadi.

It's a great one taken from Zawadi Mungu. She has been nominated for the South African Music Awards at Masamas, as well as the Basari in Music Awards as well. Well done. Yeah, embracing traditional music, and that you can able to hear from there. Oh, I wish you could able to check her out doing it live. Ooh, incredibly sublime. 14:21, 21 minutes away from 2 o'clock. Laguna 88.4 FM. 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That's 0687649969. Right now, hey, let me tell you something. The South African Chief Justice Umandisa Maya has warned that the country's judiciary is still not fully independent, despite the constitutional guarantees protecting the court. But speaking on the state of the justice system, and Maya highlighted the ongoing concerns around administrative and financial dependence on the executive, saying these challenges could actually undermine the separation of power. So she was able to stress out that achieving true just judicial independence is essential and for strengthening the democracy. And however, protecting the rule of law and also maintaining the public confidence in the country's court. So she has serious concerns about the judiciary. If her can have concerns like that, who are we as the lay people? Crazy, isn't it?

It's Audrey Hobbit. Sue me. 25 minutes after 2. This is Inanda 8.4 FM, the lunchtime fix with myself and Chulani Zondi. So, last night I was able to stay up and because there was a big game between France and Spain. And what a crack of a game. And I was actually watching with the guys. And oh man, we had fun. We had fun. That was good. There was a beautiful display of football right through. And if France is Zamile, shame. Zamile, Mbappe, Dembele. I know. It couldn't happen. However, though, Spain's World Cup campaign has actually produced an unlikely fan favorite now. So everybody's going with Spain. So we'll see what's going to happen to... there's Argentina and England playing today, right? We're looking forward to that. And then we want to see exactly who is going to be in the final. That's going to be a cracker. Now, talking about Spain and France, but particularly Spain, and he is not on the team's sheet. Three-year-old Kane, the younger half-brother of the teenage footballer and who plays for Spain, Lamine Yamal, has captured hearts around the world with his playful antics and infectious enthusiasm from the stands and from waving excitedly at his brother after Spain's victories and to making funny faces on the stadium's giant screen. And Kane has become a social media sensation. Fans have affectionately nicknamed him Spain's superstar fan, and proving that sometimes the biggest stars at the FIFA World Cup aren't only on the ones on the pitch, but it could be other people in there. So that was beautiful to watch, Spain versus France. Sadly, Mbappe and the guys, France, they're going to be jetting out of

over America. So they're going to be going back to France. It's the end of the road, boys. So let's wait for what will be happening. No, no, no, they're not going to be leaving because, I mean, there's going to be third and fourth position. So we're just going to have to check that one out too as well. However, it's the end of the road for them and to compete in the final. So now Spain are through. We're just waiting. What's going to happen tonight? Where's your money at? Let me just throw in your prediction there. Where's your money at tonight? Who are you going with? Let me check you out.

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0: 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Izwi lethu kuphela elindizi laphezulu. Uhlokokhozi ngelomoya igagazi. 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

0: You know, it's so nice when South African artists produce good music. This is absolutely, ooh, nice. It's Rough MT, it's Java, as well as a Saudi. Ibandla. 0687649969 right now. Let me check in with you. All right, let me go straight to Mr. Who do I say? Oh, yes. Blessing. Yeah, Blessing, look, duplicate. It's born to team. Blessing, what's in front of it?
1: Oh, so when I'm going to have a Mr. T.
0: Yes, sir.
1: I'm going to charge my Mr. T. Come to some subbarity. Why in the pressure? We were Nicos Madangali, cupcake, Jawazi, if we put up a good dish room such as Sanino.
0: Hey,
1: after the weather walk, I feel absolutely impeachment. It happened in Nominant and Mr. T. Thank you.
0: Lovely, bro.
1: Also, when I'm a little Mr. T, I'm in Emmy Mali tonight, give me England.
0: How about England?
1: Emmy Mali, give me England, and England, you don't need England about you, and then you touch her. Give me a couple of 26.
0: Oh, is that the Argentine? My guy, really? As is born, yes, this is born. This is born. Where's your money at? Let me check in with you. Hey, yeah, tonight it's going down, and something that was actually said by a coach for England, and regarding a game. And Utiena, he focus ayiko kangako, and they actually refusing to dwell on history as they prepare for the blockbuster FIFA World Cup semi-final against Argentina. Head coach Utomas and says his side is focused solely on the future, insisting that the team wants to impose its own style of play rather than be distracted by past encounters between the two football giants. So victory will send England to their first FIFA World Cup final in 60 years, setting up a chance to compete for the second world title, while Argentina will be aiming to continue with their quest to defend the trophy. So where's your money at there? You know, somebody who hasn't for 60 years, or somebody who's been lento we a performer lento is. So is it England you're going with, or you're going with Argentina? Where is your money? 0687649. It's gonna be very interesting though, eh? It's gonna be very interesting how everything else is gonna be able to pan out.

Oh yes, I'm still at it. Come on. 0687649969. Let's talk about it. Let's find out which one out of the four songs are played at 1 o'clock. Tickles your fancy. So basically it was Huapele at T Closer. Oh, that was nice. That was a lovely song. Let me just quote it for you so you can able to remember. I'm getting high. This is the song. Then I went on to play Let's Get Married by Jagged Edge.

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0: 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Holla back.

0: Beautiful indeed this afternoon. This is 98.4 FM. Today is the Best of Radio, the official sound. So, Paul, I'm done. See, Kaya. Yeah. All right. Let me check in with Blessing, and then I move to Mazola.
1: I'll go with song number one. Thank you.
0: Lovely song number one. That will be Huapele. Closer. Nice song. Nice song, my brother. Nice song. Nice selection. Mazola.
2: But it's only important to be able to get a little bit of a little bit of a little bit of a little bit of a little bit of a little bit of a little bit of a little bit of a little bit of a little bit of a little bit of a little bit of a little bit of a little bit of a little bit of a little bit of a because France is big, we are not big.
0: The Lotion Drive is up next. I'm gone till tomorrow. Be abundantly blessed and enjoy whatever that's left of Usugulon. I'm sure.

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2: Until you have received and considered as his counsel or his legal team, until you've received and considered the IDEC material, Mr. Matlala will not file a statement and he will not testify. Is that the position you are conveying to us?
3: Our instructions are that we will file a statement as soon as possible.
4: Good. Each time we think we've got the target, then that target is going to move. And we are continuously chasing a rabbit we cannot catch. And Chair, I implore you and commissioners to please put an end to this. So this is the agreement we have reached going forward, and we would request a ruling be made in that regard, that Mr. Matlala's statement shall be filed on or before the 29th of July 2026, and that his testimony is stood down to starting the 1st of September.
1: Uma ngiziphetha ke lezanga leli hora ngiphetha ngodaba oluthi abahlali base main state ezweni laseMelika bangenele ke emgwaqweni belisana ke nophiko lwamaphoyisa abizwa nge-ICE noma ke i-ICE ekubika ukuthi ke asebulala abantu ababili esikhathini esingaphansi kwesonto ozibonele ke isigameko kudutshwela isihlulu sesibili uDaniel Botcher uyachaza
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7: The ICE agent got out of the car, tried to open the sedan's door, but for some reason it was either locked or jammed. He managed to open it, pulled out the person, and his bloody head, bloody face, just really sad.
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It's 50 Cent and Chris Brown, Romeo and Juliet on a Wednesday edition. 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

Jobe on the news nonqobizitha kwezemidlalo. So please don't you dare touch the dial. 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That include ne would you rather ya namhlanje kungulesithathu on the Lokshin Drive Show between 3 and 6.

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0: Kofa Wednesday vibes enza ngisho uproducer umbona enyakazisa ikhanda. 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
0: Maningi on the Lokshin Drive show thank you for ukhetha thina you could have been anywhere but wathi cha ngizohlala kulele ekhaya from 3 until 6
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0: It's a Wednesday, we're under 88.4 FM. The Lokshin Drive ngale kwazinxumalo sokwazisa ukuthi I would you rather namhlanje ngabe ithini. In the meantime, thanda ke ipage lethu la ku Facebook noma usilandele ku Inanda 88.4 FM update noma ke number usoyisebenzisa ukuxhumana between the 3 hours 068 764 9969.

0: The sounds of Zinqumalo teaming up with TBO Tugs in Funky Killer Betty Cook. As we are wrapping up the first 30 minutes, we in under 88.4 FM Gungulesithathu entambama. You could have been anywhere else in the world, but what ke cha ngizohlala la kwilocation drive emsasweni in under 88.4 FM. Now, ngalesi sikhathi ke before ngene nethimba le ndaba sifundo, it's a would you rather time.
1: Throw, shoot.
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2: This is why the coach was the youth team coach normally, but because he knows exactly how the system is, all the players knows how the system is. You can see this is a team with stars in it, but first and foremost is a team effort. And today we were not at it, we were not in the game, but mainly because when the Spanish team gets the ball, they don't give you the ball back. You have to go and get it. You need to press a tiny bit better. We couldn't get the ball off them. The second shot on target was at the end, Dembele only. And that's us. That's why I said, at every level, you have levels.
1: Ngiyazibamba kuthembise ngo-5 past 4 ngizobe nesifinqo maligamanqe ehora lesine ebese ngibe nazo futhi ke sicwele.
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It's the sounds of DJ Zinhle teaming up with DJ Lace, no Fang Tone, no Tobani White, Betty Baba Yelwa. 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

0: 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So let's get to know uShawn namhlanje sizwe kabanzi nangohambo lakhe. Ke Sean, welcome to the show. Welcome to Inanda 88.4 FM. Sawubona buti.
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0: 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You've also worked with ama-artist amaningi, media personalities, ama-brand included there. So what's been the biggest lesson ongathi uyifundile about building a strong public image eNingizimu Africa?
1: Hey, ngingasho nje mfethu into engiyifundile ukuthi yabo nje especially kulo mkhakha esikuwona akukho lula bhutwami, yabo. 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
0: 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I think I'm the only one umuntu who's doing lomsebenzi wePR quite well right now yabo. 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
0: Thank you,
1: Putomtal.
0: Thanks, man.
1: 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On the Lokshin Tribe Show inanda 88.4 FM, share your reactions ku 0687649969, 0687649969, cause later on sobe sibheka ama reactions ye Would You Rather yakho ngale kwa 4. Also we have your 4 songs 4x4 sobe sikunika zona, just to make sure ukuthi afternoon yetu ineva vavuma. Kwa manje nangu sama jobe neindaba zika 4 o'clock.
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3: 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Into mfuthi Masinga ubeke kanje.
4: Is the last one where we're going to be opening all our voting stations on the 1st and the 2nd to give a last opportunity before the voters' roll is closed for anyone still needing to be on the voters' roll. Proclamation means gazetting the election day, putting it in a government gazette and making it legal. So on that basis, we have to close our voters roll so that we start the candidate nomination processes. So that's the main thing that people need to understand. We know the election is on the 4th of November. That has assisted us to make a dissemination of which address to use if we happen to have two physical addresses. If you are a student, for example, you know where you're going to be on the 4th of November. At least you could make a decision whether you register using your ref address or your home address. But gazetting of the election day is something else. That's a legal process which kickstarts the election timetable.
3: UMnyango wezemisebenzi kahulumeni nengqalasinda kanye nobuholi bebandla lamaNazaretha bethuleke umbiko wophenyo ngokuya kodonga lesakhiwe ebuhleni eMatabetule eNandi nyakatho yeTheku. 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
6: This seeks to interdict the public inquiry, in other words the hearing of oral evidence, because the fact of a public inquiry is already humiliating to the president and a humiliation against which the act protects him.
7: We submit Ramaphosa is wasting time. You cannot interdict an inquiry which has already been directed by the Apex Court. The Constitutional Court is the final court of appeal in the land. There is no further appeal. Once it makes a ruling, there is no other court which has competent jurisdiction to entertain the matter.
8: To make a strong case of to be granted an interdict, you need to show that you're going to suffer irreparable harm. He's not done so. Instead, he's just stated that when it comes to the issues of his reputation and his status, he's going to suffer.
3: Uma ngiziphetha ke lezanga lele hora ngiphetha ngodaba oluthi inhlangano yezempilo yamazwe omhlaba iWorld Health Organization ithi ke ngaphezu kwemizamo yabo yokulwa ke negciwane le Ebola eDemocratic Republic of Congo liyaqhubeka ke nokwanda noma ke noma sithi ke uthi noma sebevale zonke indaba acabanga ukuthi ke lingena ngazo. Owale nhlangano ko uDokotela uChikwe iHekwazu uyachaza.
9: Despite the progress we made, the outbreak continues to outpace the response efforts, and we have not caught up in the race I described, despite our best efforts. So as of July the 11th, we had seen close to 2,000 cases, confirmed cases, and over 700 deaths across the five provinces now. This is now the third largest Ebola outbreak ever, and we've seen the fastest growth in a single month since the outbreak started.
3: Nakanjani ke ngo 4:30 ngizobuya nama headlines bese ke ngiyaqondisela ngilesihlanu ihora.
2: From Kiko to the last whistle, this is Inanda 88.4 FM Sports. 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
5: 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I'm a National Art and Culture Awards ka 2026 asebuyile. 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Lo myalezo uvela kumnyango wezemidlalo, ezobuciko namasiko.
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1: After the special list two, and this is not only two lists, as you don't know, and I'm a right in the Sunday store, no Mashambesa, no Stombe, no Mundo Kuzan, no Pulin, no Sanjay, no Setia, no Beth, no Matibu, I'm happy to be on the other in the open one, I have been in the Reverend Damavita. For the Ukraine, special list two.
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0: Let's go. 4x4 up next. 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

0: Afternoon, Gwinanda, 88.4 FM, the Lokshin Tribe Show between 3 and 6. Signing a lesson, Homezu 4. Sembuti on your side, amongst them, Kona Oi Enjoy, Lenotige, Abona Kenon, Abona Levi, Lingatusukul Alapant, 068-764-9969. 068-764-9969. Dr. Togizo, your teacher, R. Flames, at Hayes in Davan. Then go number 3, we gave you Kate Sweat and Ole Wayne bet working too. Can go number 2, go be Q Twins, no Black Major bet in Tizio. Yeah, number 1, Rough MTs, Java and Saudi bet Ibanda. Shy piggy piggy mapilano kete ya koi tanda. Later on, we're checking out your reactions. 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
5: Yeah, I think I said it in the games before. I think that we're showing the character

0: for being so mature in certain moments and in big moments. And this is for me the most important thing, you know, to wait your moment in the game, to don't get crazy because they punish you or they make an action or whatever. And I think the composure, as you said, is the key of this team.
1: Kadege national team captain ye nomage ye national team yase France nage uKylian Mbappe uthika eqinisene ken ukuxoxa kwakhe ke kuyinto ayimukelayo ngoba ke kufana nokunconywa kwakhe mayenza kahle kunconywa kakhulu kanjalo futhi ke no mina ngabe ngihambanga kahle umuntu ofanele ukuthi axekwe.
2: Oh, of course, at the end of the day, you know, you take all the glory when you win. When you don't win, you have to, at the end, it's part of the game, it's part of my game, it's part of my life, and as a captain I have to take all the responsibility, and I have no problem with that. We wanted to go to the final, we didn't go, so now we have to go and take what the people do to us.
1: Kareke mangabe sivala sivala ukuthi yena kumqeqeshi we national team yase England Thomas Tuchel ngaphambi kuba bebhekana ne Argentina uthi ukufika kwabo ku semi final kube ne noma ke kube nayo futhi inhlahla against Norway kulokho kakafuni ukuthi kwenzeke njalo ufuna ke bebeke aba iqembu elikulungele ukuthi lidlale linqobe futhi lifike ku final.
3: I didn't talk about suffering. I never talked about suffering. We made life very, very difficult for ourselves today. The result is fantastic. We're in the last four. It's amazing, but not happy with the performance. Never since. Again, the commitment is there, but we made life very, very difficult for us in the way we played, how we played. Sloppy, lot of technical mistakes, not fast enough, not repetitive enough. We were lucky.
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0: It's Sounds of Skills, Nkosazana Daughter, TNS, Nethi Emazweni, isikhathi njengoba kukhomba ukuthi u-17 imzuzu. Before kushaya ihora lokugcina on the Lokshin Drive Show inanda 88.4 FM, kungulesithathu sithi-ke Creative Wednesday. Qhubeka nje uhlale nathi and reminding you that you can also download the app yethu ongayithola lapha ya ezitolo zaka Google Play Store. But on the Wednesday, saqhubeka nje nokukunika nje uhlelo lomnandi. Sithi-ke nawe send through your voice note ku 0687649969 as Alias sikunike-ke ingoma eziwu-4 sifisa ukwazi ukuthi yipho oyithandayo noyikhethile amongst those 4 songs. Ku-Facebook inanda 88.4 FM update, cause masibuya-ke ngala. 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Lux and Dry. Would you rather ya namhlanje being a Wednesday winanda 88.4 FM, the Lux and Drive show sesingena ke kuleyo featured. First option, endlini khona inyoka ila endlini nawo and wedwa enisebusuku. 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
0: Which one would you choose between the two?
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0: It's Rick Rose and Future, No Games on a Wednesday kwinanda 88.4 FM. Njoba ngigijima ngishona lapha kuma voice note akho. 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Usebenzile ezelabe professionally known as uDJ Sabs, media personality, a filmmaker and a culture and youth advocate, keeping South African children safe online ukuvikela nje izingane from the harmful content esuke ke i-online. 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That's the conversation we're going to have in few minutes from now. 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
0: Sibonge iqhawela kithi, uqhubeke nje usipane kahle mfowethu. And later on after 5 is check your reactions F4x4. So please unga indawo. Now the conversation engikuthembise yona, ethinta kakhulu the digital world which is full of ama opportunities but also it comes with ama risk angempela for ingane, with the reports that EUK is considering a midnight social media curfew for ingane ekuswela eminyakeni zungu 16 kuya ku 17, and a conversation around online safety is becoming more important than ever. So we are joined by uDJ Sabs, a media personality, a filmmaker and culture and youth advocate, to unpack how as ama South Africans abazali baseNingizimu Africa can better protect ingane zethu from harmful games and dangerous online content and the digital threats. So let's talk about the creating a safer space for ingane. Ikuphi kumele sikwenze, ikuphi ke namhlanje ke usebenzile azosifundisa kona. Sebenzile, asikubingelele, sikwamukele emsakazweni inanda 88.4 FM, the Lokshin Drive.
2: Masibulele tata, enkosi kakhulu for having me.
0: Sithembe ukuthi i-Wednesday yakho ke kuphethe kahle this afternoon, sir.
2: I've been busy doing the awareness but also interacting with creatives as a again, just to make sure that MSA hits home.
0: Yeah. Now here's a conversation engikholelwa ukuthi asinaki but at the same time ibaluleke ngalendlela esimanga njoba singena ko 4IR sesi online, izingane sezisebenzisa o social media kakhulu, with us as abazali ama guardian being busy. But here's a question namhlanje ngifisa ukuthi siqale ngayo. Why is online safety for a children conversation South African family simply can afford to be ignored?
2: Alright, on the 22nd of June,
0: yeah,
2: we

0: talking today, the child is not with us anymore. She passed on.
1: Ah, I'm afraid.
0: And then on the same weekend, my niece also became one of the victims. So we had to lay them to rest last week. So this is really very disturbing. And for Kangela and the family, which is Manya Tanjani, Abanyabazali, Abanyabandwana, Abangazakaleki Kulimbozi, because of social media, YouTube, and all these other online platforms that can pose danger.
1: And one thing engisanda kuyithola ukuthi UK is looking at introducing lokho esikubiza nge midnight social media curfew for ingane ekuswela ko 16 years and so forth. Do you think mhlambe njengeningizimu Africa kukhona esingakufunda especially from this approach?
0: Yes, I think some of the companies zama cell phone ziphuma with some of the apps that are assisting the parents. But everything like Android, they don't have. So by end up some Google Family Link. The Google Family Link, you are able to monitor your children while you're at work. For instance, Google see we cut recess. Abandona by school in Basemakaya and the parents at home. So your child also download a game or an app where now we that my child get download and then you monitor and then you can be able to delete it if we are born in a movie or it's not appropriate for children. And also the same app Iagwazi which is for Iklesha. So if from 7 o'clock you want all the phones to be off.
1: Yeah.
0: You can switch them off from your phone. So I believe it's going to assist a lot to have a curfew and also teach the kids on what to do on the phones and what not to do. Because the situation in YouTube kids, it can be hacked. So if you don't protect the children not to access some of the channels, then they're in danger of people in the dark web coming in and giving them content that is, I can say, not suitable for kids. Also, some of the old people interacting with the kids on WhatsApp, also you need to monitor that because they send all these videos and grooming the kids.
1: I point elibaluleke kakhulu because bethi ngisazongena kuona indaba yama dangers that kids are facing thina abazali esinganakile. Enye into engiyaziyo ukuthi it's us as parents and nama guardian asazi ukuthi siqala kuphi. Mhlambe what are some of the most important safety settings or parental controls that umzali or a guardian ekumele ayazi, kumele ay switch on esikhathini samanje?
0: The first one, be close to your kids. Because if you are close to your kid, you are able to know that a phone in the Wenzan, the Scatsini. Some of the kids, my Lala, the phone is like a Tangum Carmelo, is a phone, and that's not supposed to happen. So, firstly, be close to your kids, monitor them. Also, don't judge. Ask them, Danam, what are you doing? Can I play the game you play or can I watch what you're watching? Meaning that if you're secretive, something is wrong. So also, they should not be away from your family for a long time. You don't know what the person is doing. That's very important because some of the hackers that cause be alone is about fine with him. Meet my challenges and try to get the child to do what they want the child to do. And now they become their friend, whereas the friend is supposed to be the parent. They trust the stranger before umzali wakhe. And then the last one is downloading all the family link app so that it can help you monitor. The reason why we

0: promoting it because it's
1: yeah.
0: free.
1: Mm.
0: Ikona nenye kutongo composure.
1: Yeah.
0: Yona is focused on social media.
1: Yeah.
0: Yeah, it's AI based.
1: Oh, okay. Enyinto engiyengina ke ezabazali njengoba singazothi siqala kuphi, there's also indaba yama warning signs. Sike singanaki or mhlawumbe uthothi asiwazi ama warning signs. Mhlawumbe what are the warning signs should parent look out for? That could indicate ukuthi ingane yabo is experiencing cyberbullying or online grooming or harmful online influence.
0: Yeah, the first one is the child doesn't go to sleep. Because everything doesn't fit so. Everything is basically. And then ASB, it's withdrawal from everyone else. So, like a funoba alone. And then the third one is Max and Zimbabwe. Meaning that if these people want him to do his window, like Ugo's Botelela, you know, so if we una Max and Daniel. Because sometimes the person is not as clean at the after, but the pain becomes accustomed to the child, meaning that yindabayenzayo, and later on it can be very dangerous because it could be drugs, it could be something else.
1: Cool. Now, finally,
0: yeah, so we need to monitor the kids. Cool.
1: All right. So, speaking of Ndabeni, your final message to abazali and guardians who are listening this afternoon, abafisa ukuvikela ingane zabo while still allowing them to enjoy the benefit of the technology yamanje. Ungathini kubona awugcina njengasivalela usiqoqela ngayo inkolo conversation yanamhlanje ebaluleke kangaka.
0: All right. If you are giving a child a phone, it's like giving a child an X. If you don't monitor and you tell the child how to use an X, you must look at iPhone as a very important tool that can teach, but also it's a tool that can harm a child. Thank you very much.
1: Kuzwakala kahle. Mhlawumbe in case abangaba nombuzo kwisihloko sethu sanamhlanje, nabafisa ukuyiqhuba le conversation on socials bangakulandela kanjani? Masebenzile.
0: Okay, DJ Sebz.
1: Yep.
0: DJ Sebz. All the social media platforms, the teachers have Instagram, X, and Facebook.
1: DJ Sebz, it's been an absolute pleasure. Kuluma nawe namhlanje. Thank you so much. Asiphinde sihlangane ngokuzayo. Siyabonga.
0: Thank you,
1: Kenan.
0: Highly appreciate
1: it, my brother. All right. This is the conversation. I'm going to talk to you about because I'm going to talk to you about the conversation. I'm going to talk to you about in protecting abantwana bethu ekwizintoke ezilaphaya online. Right now, it's time for the news. Sama Jobel Sekona. Later after 5, so we speak about your reaction. Sizo kuthi ngemazu 4. I'm going to talk to you about it. No, it's until.
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1: It is the last one where we're going to be opening all our voting stations on the 1st and the 2nd. We'll give a last opportunity before the voters' roll is closed for anyone still needing to be on the voters' roll. Proclamation means gazetting the election day, putting it in a government gazette and making it legal. So on that basis, we have to close our voters' roll so that we start the candidate nomination processes. So that's the main thing that people need to understand. We know the election is on the 4th of November. That has assisted us to make a dissemination of which address to use if we happen to have two physical addresses. If you are a student, for example, you know where you're going to be on the 4th of November. At least you could make a decision whether you register using your rest address or your home address. But gazetting of the election day is something else. That's a legal process which kickstarts the election timetable.
0: Umasihlabela phambili ke sithola udaba oluthi amalungu enhlangano emelene nabo kufika ngokungemthetho kuleli imagine march amashele station samaphoyisa e-Eden Park kurulene eGoli ehambisa ke 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
2: Namhlanje silethe imemorandum epolice station yaseRamkunupi sizocela i-update on the investigation into the death of our leader uLeader Andile Mvuyelwa Somgxada. We respectfully request a transparent update on the protest of the case and reaffirm our expectations that justice will be pursued diligently without delay. We also here to tell our policemen that we need equal and impartial policing. We request that all members of the community receive the same level of service, professionalism and agency when reporting criminal matters. We need the police to react immediately, to respond us immediately.
0: Uma ngiziphetha ke lezanga leli hora ngiphetha ngodaba oluthi inhlangano yezempilo yamazwe omhlaba iWorld Health Organization ithi ke ngaphezu kwemizamo yabo yokulwa ke negciwane le-Ebola eDemocratic Republic of Congo liyaqhubeka nokwanda noma ke sebevalwe zonke iindaba acabanga ukuthi ke lingena ngazo. 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

0: ask that chef. 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

0: 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Lux and Drive. The first 30 minutes of Election Drive show in under 8.4 but ngiyafisa ukuza ku Monday yakho ihambe kanjani ngokuqedela nje lo line othi I Monday yami
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0: 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We are all feeling the pinch between crushing a cost of living. 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Rental prices that feel deeply unfair. Daily life can feel like an uphill battle. So I'm sure now we are watching ama tips here and there. That is why si khona ke namhlanje kungulesathu sithi ke lama point awu four sokunika wona uzowadinga wasebenzise. Number one, you lead with purpose. Nelson Mandela showed that serving others kukunika nje impilo a meaning. Even small act of kindness can strengthen imdeni ukuxhumana kwemiphakathi ke njalo njalo across iningizimu Africa. So stay resilient. 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So resilience is a powerful tool for mental well-being. 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Madiba believe that education is a lifelong journey and learning new skills keeps the mind active. 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
0: 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Sterere semate. Yeah, but it.
2: Number four. It's a yapaba. Number four. Yapaba. Number four. I have to say,
3: Sanbanas from the now canon.
0: Hi, Tombi.
3: Hello, Lily. Don't forget to attend. You would rather I'm slange. Ngosamangzwane drama. 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Nje nginga acting and the next. 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
0: Sizothethe
3: icala. Yeah. Four. 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Thank you.
0: Thank you, Sis Dombi. Emma Tendeni. All right, Mzamo Squatta Puleni. Say, let us go for Keta Zipi. Get cow.
4: Canon.
0: Yeah, Puleni.
4: Number 2. Number 2. Number 3.
0: Thank you, sir. And that's your favorite song, ne? And then Ngala Besengi Agustin Seko. Ola, sir.
5: Hey, Canon, come
0: yeah, but
5: on.
0: Yeah,
5: Bobo, you're June, a little bit, King June, I'm going to score my call.
0: Ah, I'm way too.
5: So I'm in the sense of your brother.

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3: The presidency will firmly reject and caution against the peddling of misinformation against South Africa, and will further assert that any campaign that seeks to misrepresent what South Africa is and represents will be rejected with the utmost contempt that it deserves. Recent evidence has shown that this false campaign, concerning as it is faltering. 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On the contrary, South Africa remains firmly engaged with our African continent as well as the rest of the world.
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0: 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Qhawe lami. 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Let's check out uDJ wethu namhlanje kuyena osinika umsebenzi wakhe. It's none other than uDJ Black.
2: Good party people, it's your boy uDJ Black. 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Same spelling, it's BLAQUE. Washawena.
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6: $508 was found at Mr. Ramaphosa's farm, iPhalaPhala. It was concealed or stashed under the mattress and the couch. Based on that amount of money alone, coupled with the fact that we do not transact in dollars in South Africa, there was clearly something amiss. The matter came before the National Assembly in an attempt to make Mr. Ramaphosa account. Remember, he is the president of the country and is therefore not allowed to do business whilst he is serving as such as the head of state. There was a Section 89 panel inquiry. It was chaired by the retired Chief Justice Noble. The panel filed a report and concluded that the matter must be referred by the National Assembly to an impeachment committee. Admittedly, there is a lot of hearsay evidence in the report. However, the panel concluded that based on Ramaphosa's own version of events, the matter should be probed further. When the matter reached the National Assembly, the ANC abused its majority and voted to halt the impeachment process. There were only 5 members of the ANC who voted, who dissented. Everyone else voted against the matter being referred to the impeachment committee for further probing. The current Speaker of the National Assembly, Madam Togo Didiza, MP, was not one of the 5 MPs who voted against

halting the impeachment process. Thereafter, litigation ensued, courtesy of the EFF and the ATF. The Umkhonto weSizwe Party did not exist as a political formation at that time. The Constitutional Court reserved judgment for a very long time, for almost 2 years. Eventually, on the 8th of May 2026, judgment saw the light of the day. The Constitutional Court ordered that the impeachment committee must be established in terms of Rule 129 of the Rules of the National Assembly and be allowed to do its work. In a deliberate and desperate attempt to halt the impeachment process yet again, Ramaphosa rushed to the Western Cape High Court, hence we are all here today. First of all, political parties represented in the National Assembly were not cited in these proceedings, and that forced us to go to court and apply for leave to intervene. That was clearly the first delaying tactic by Ramaphosa. All political parties in the National Assembly should have been cited in these proceedings. It was a deliberate act on his part not to cite the parties represented in the National Assembly. After obtaining leave of court to intervene, the MK party filed opposing papers to vigorously oppose Ramaphosa's application to interdict the impeachment committee pending the so-called review application, which is set down for hearing in September. We submit Ramaphosa is wasting time. You cannot interdict an inquiry which has already been directed by the Apex Court. The Constitutional Court is the final court of appeal in the land. There is no further appeal. Once it makes a ruling, there is no other court which has competent jurisdiction to entertain the matter. There is case law to that effect, more of that later in court. The case that is directly in point involves our own President Ramaphosa. When the Constitutional Court sentenced him to direct imprisonment for contempt of court, there was an application that was brought. There was an application that was brought to interdict his incarceration pending the setting aside or the reviewing of that judgment. In a legally there was a judgment that emanated from Natal, which was authored by Justice Ngoni, which is legally persuasive. He ruled that once a constitutional court has made a ruling, it is not competent for any other court in the land to pronounce upon the ruling that has been made by that court. That precedent is binding, and Ramaphosa knows that that precedent is there. This is just a waste of time in our view. I now want to move on to the other process that were filed. Impeachment committee and Rule 167 motion that the MK party has filed this morning. On the 18th of June 2026, the impeachment committee met. We decided that the chairperson, Honorable Ghana MP, should file an affidavit to oppose Ramaphosa's application. This was based on legal advice obtained from senior counsel. The speaker, Madam Togo Didiza, on the same day, filed notice to abide as opposed to filing notice to oppose the application of Ramaphosa, which is clearly intended to halt or delay these proceedings. The speaker ignored advice obtained from Advocate Pillay SC to the effect that an affidavit be filed to oppose Ramaphosa's application. The speaker subsequently obtained legal advice from Posa and Luo's attorneys to justify her decision to abide. Note the sequence of events. On the same day, there is legal advice obtained from senior counsel, Pillay

0: to ask the Speaker. She must be summoned. She must come and explain before the impeachment committee why she ignored sound legal advice and acted contrary to it and went in the afternoon and sought and obtained legal advice to justify her actions already taken. She acted improperly in our view. The Rule 167 notice has already been filed, supported by Dr. Mashadzi of UAT. We believe that the Speaker acted improperly and therefore she must be subpoenaed to explain why she ignored advice and acted contrary to it. She only sought and obtained favorable legal advice after acting already. She acted first and thereafter sought advice to justify her improper conduct. I now want to touch on other processes that the MK Party has filed along with our partners. The MK Party filed a notice, a vote of no confidence against Cyril Ramaphosa. That was not tabled by the Speaker. Remember, this is the Speaker who was not one of the five ANC members of Parliament who did not vote to halt the impeachment process. We're trying to explain to you, you should understand where she comes from. We also similarly filed a Rule 167 motion to obtain the legal advice that was given to the Speaker by Matthew Sposa, attorneys. That was not successful. Mr. Garner blocked the tabling of that motion. In order to understand why he did that, you must understand who is Mr. Garner. Mr. Garner was a member of the DA party, a party which is largely seen in South Africa as a party that is representing the whites, as opposed to representing the vast majority of black people. He is the product of the DA, and he is now a project of the ANC. That explains why he did not table our motion. However, we have now sought and obtained that legal advice as the MK Party. We are in possession of that legal advice. That fortifies our position that the Speaker acted improperly in an attempt again to protect and shield Ramaphosa, who does not want to account. He believes he is above the law. He doesn't want to account. Let me also mention one or two other interventions that have been made by other parties. The EFF has filed a motion, a vote of no confidence against the Speaker. I'm mentioning that because the EFF is a progressive party and we supported that motion. It is yet to be tabled by the Speaker. We hope it's going to be tabled. We support that motion. Our own motion in terms of Rule 167, as I say, is supported by progressive parties such as UAT, ATM, and all. And we are very optimistic that this is now going to be tabled. Because if it's not tabled, we know where Plan B. We are going to expose the chairperson of the impeachment inquiry. We would welcome any questions arising out of this. Thank you so much.
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0: It is the tail that is working the dog. It's no longer the dog that is working the tail. The ANC has put the executive above parliament, thereby avoiding account by the president.
2: Dr. John Hlophe ke njengoba bechaza nje ungudeputy president wayo ke iMK Party njengoba ke besingathe sithangamisaba izindaba lapha ngaphandle kwenkantolo ke ephakeme yase Western Cape lapho ke 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
1: Sambela banje kunobhala jikelele kwe-ANC umnumzane ufikile Mbalula ikakhulukazi ke njengoba ke ekhulumile kabanzi ngomama uZandile Gumede ngokuthi ejoyine ke iqembu umkhonto wesizwe uthi ke ikakhulukazi ke bekwazi ke lokho noma bekulindele beqembu ke i-ANC kabazange ke bethuke ikakhulukazi ke uma ke sekuhlaluka.
2: Between us and uSizandile, I think it is not really a shock, because at the end of the day, with the coming local government, we knew that MK Party, Jacob Zuma, will go and recruit her to be the face of eThekwini municipality. So it's fine. The struggle continues, and the ANC will work to serve the people of this country, and will work to contest in eThekwini, and we are not at war or any regret with uSizandile. She has chosen a path, and she has decided to follow her heart, and to follow the path that she has followed, which is Jacob Zuma. It's fine. We'll do what it is necessary, which what we have been doing, to work for the people of South Africa, and that's it. Yeah, finish your story, Chief. Done with the metros. We are finalizing them today. By end of the week and to Monday, we'll be done with secondary cities. We are done all over the country. We have interviewed, and then we should be ready with vetting processes and all of that. We should be ready to announce our mayors at the go in the next 2-3 weeks to come. So we're doing a thorough job. I see speculations about this and that. Wait for the ANC. The ANC will speak for itself and will unveil its mayors. I see people speculating so and so and so on. That process is not complete, but we're almost done. And this process has been very rigorous and important for us. And it has also highlighted, among others, as we'll give the account at the end, some of the weaknesses we have had in the system from the point of view of deployment of people in the different municipalities and the challenges we're actually facing in local government. So we are launching our campaign in August. In the next 2-3 weeks, we'll be informed of the date and venue. This is laying the foundation. We're completing the selection processes of the mayors, of candidates. We're selecting more than 10,000 candidates. And therefore, in every ward which is contested by the ANC, we have had public meetings, we have had BGMs, this is what has been happening. So that process will come to light in the next 2-3 weeks of us preparing for local government.
3: Mr. Malula Zinikwa from Newsroom Africa, what would you say to some of the families feeling as if the ANC has betrayed in terms of ensuring that these TRC meters are completed, as you have shown that?
2: Alongside the commission, people have been prosecuted, others are very old, but they've been brought to book, and even as far as Albert Luthuli, we have been dealing with those particular matters, the former president of the ANC, and many other comrades who perished at the hands of the brutal regime of Pretoria. So they have been dealt with. We don't agree that the ANC betrayed any cause. As a matter of fact, the ANC has been pursuing these particular matters, and that is why there's been issues with regard to this commission, and with former presidents of the ANC with regard to what we

0: be pursued. If the ANC were to be asked to give a full account about our work politically on the work of the TRC, we are ready to do that. And nothing in that account will show an iota of betrayal to the cause. And even the notion that there is a secret deal with the Boers and all of that, there is no such. TRC ran its course. Others came to the fore, others did not come to the fore. And those who did not come and who did not were not even covered by amnesty must be prosecuted fully. Even 37 of ANC cadres who were on the side of the people's camp were not at some point covered by actual amnesty, and which we believed at that moment that it was unfair. So ANC has not betrayed the cause, and we're still standing here today that those who need to face prosecution, wherever they are, dead or alive, they must be prosecuted, and that is where we stand. And a deal with snippets. By late yesterday, the report was not conclusive. So we will respond to the outcome of the ad hoc committee at the end. We will study the reports and at the same time make a conclusive remarks about it. Because it has got an impact on us as a party in relation to the minister who was deployed by the ANC to become the Minister of Police. It has got an impact in that sense. And therefore, we will study the report, look at the report. We have seen snippets that know this and that in relation to the minister and all of that. And this is what the report is saying. So we need to look at its totality. From the Chief Whip by yesterday, when I asked about the report, he gave me a report that no, it is not conclusive.
1: Nopala chikelelekewe ANC umnumzane ufikile eMbalula lapho ke bechaza nje ngezindaba zaka muva zazo ke ezombusazweni ngeNingizimu Afrika kanjalo ufike ukuthi nokujoina ke kwakhe uMamuzandile Gumede 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
2: important matter. So issues of patients and practitioner relationships inclusive of confidentiality and issues of informed consent are central when it comes to the delivery of healthcare and in particular taking care of people who are not well. And indeed, people go and see practitioners simply because they are not feeling well. They don't go to see practitioners to seek medical certificates. Mm. So even though, we respect that relationship, but there are also requirements that have to be met as outlined in our ethical rules. On how this kind of a relationship needs to be conducted. Practitioners are registered with the HPCSA, and registration with the HPCSA means a practitioner has to conduct himself or herself ethically and professionally with a level of satisfactory integrity. So that is actually our expectation, but we also live in the real world, and we are aware of some of

0: fraudulent behavior that is sometimes displayed. But, you know, we have provided guidance in terms of how the medical certificates have to be handled. And if you allow me later, I might just flag two or three out of that checklist of guidance.
1: So please, let's go ahead. Let's get straight into it.
0: So as I, you know, the cornerstone is you don't go there because you need a medical certificate. You go there because you are unwell. And the practitioner then has to undertake, consultations, diagnosis, and determine what is the malady that you have. And on the basis of that, then decide as to whether you are unfit. And maybe usually we talk about the context of work. You are unfit to go to work. So that certificate has to reflect important information, you know, information about the practitioner himself or herself, mm-hmm. not just the names, but also their registration number with our council, because then that confirms that they are a legitimate practitioner.
1: Yeah.
0: And it assists in, you know, weeding out what you call bogus practitioners, because our own understanding is that it's usually these practitioners that are bogus, that are not registered with us, who are likely to issue these fake medical certificates that have created a lot of problems for us as a country. But I just need to point out one thing.
1: A recipient
0: of a medical certificate has got the right to reject a medical certificate, but then that rejection has to be based on justifiable reasons, and it might be that the information that needs to be reflected in that certificate is incomplete, or they have gotten information through other means about maybe some shenanigans around the issuance of that particular certificate. And in that instance, in terms of our rules, that practitioner that employer can actually reject such a certificate.
1: Okay. The nature
0: of the patient, that information can be made available. The only condition is that the patient must express consent to say that information should be made available. And we also believe that there's no harm in an employer or a recipient requesting a patient to indicate to a practitioner that kind of information should be provided. But again, it's always on the consent of the patient.
1: Well, that's an interesting question now, because if complicate matters,
0: if the recipient has been made aware of certain information that questions the validity of that certificate, then as a recipient, you are entitled to reject that certificate.
1: Okay, let's then go to the
0: processes. And with that kind of complaint, then the HPCSA will be able to investigate, and that investigation will allow us to access health records of that patient. And of course, if the practitioner is found to be wanting, then action will be taken against that.
2: Head Professionals Council of South Africa, David Mameja, njengoba ke ethi ke nomuntu osuke ufuna ke incwadi kadokotela unalo kulungelo lokuthi ke ayijikise, ngoba ke kaningi izikhungo ke ezikhipha ke incwadi zodokotela ke kungafanele ilezo ke ezingabhalisiwe, ikakhulukazi ke nayo i-council lena ke ebhekelele ke ikakhulukazi ukusebenza ke kwabo abantu ke bezimpilo. 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
1: We simple as saying everyone who is not documented cannot be allowed to be in South Africa. All undocumented immigrants, definitely we're supporting fully that everyone who is in the country, be it in Limpopo or any other country, you've got to follow the laws of that country, you've got to be documented. During this march, in some instances, there are people who are targeted based on their skin complexion, based on their language. And majority of those people, unfortunately, reside from our province, Limpopo. Because if you are Venda speaking, Tonga speaking, or even Pedi speaking, and you are dark in terms of your skin complexion, and they ask you to speak in certain languages and you can't pronounce the words in those languages, I've received so many reports that those individuals are being targeted. And we are simply saying, we're not going to tolerate that in Limpopo. And we're also saying, you can't be moving from one household to another, removing people based on their skin complexion or on the language that they speak. Because we are amongst those people, when it was not fashionable, we've always raised these issues of undocumented immigrants, be it in our hospital facilities, be it in the certain sectors in terms of the employment sectors. We've raised those issues and the government did respond it, the national government. The president has appointed the IMC. We are seeing work being done. They've accepted that the border strengthening our border management authority, BMA has been appointed. Police, we are working with them as provincial government. We are raiding where raids needs to be done. Drug warlords are being arrested. And we welcome all those who made it possible for us to be where we are today. But we can't allow a situation where when, because I am Limpopo born citizen, yeah, and I'm dark in my skin complexion, I cannot be allowed to visit any province. That mandated by the law to be able to monitor as to who is in the country legally and who is not in the, who is in the country without legal documents. And I think as individual, as society, it's going to be very difficult. Hence you hear us saying, it is wrong for you to be asking individuals for them to show you their documents. It is wrong. Hence we are saying, we welcome the intervention by the government. There's no one, I will be the last person to say Limpopo is free for everyone, irrespective of whether you are documented or not. That we have never mentioned it. But unfortunately, people want to drive their own narratives. They keep on bringing what we have not. Equally, you can't say foreign nationals who are documented, who came to count to the country legally, be it some are working, but legally, some are students studying legally, some are just here for visit. For us to begin to say everybody must leave, whether you are documented or not, there's no...
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4: Repatriation process and the deportation process. And currently the site in Pietermaritzburg was closed. There's no one in the site where here in the drive-in. There were few that were reported yesterday. And we are planning to engage the offices of their nationals so that they also assist in resolving that situation.
5: And a situation that clearly then dug the country?
4: Well, the process of deportation will continue under the theme Engangeni Ngesangiya Fosha, meaning that those who enter our borders without a permission, they are breaking the law.
5: Mm.
4: Operations are continuing all over the province. Even on the 13th of June, 250 of the undocumented foreign nationals were caught by the police, were arrested by the police, and they were taken for processing and deportation. That operation is going to continue in order to ensure that whoever is undocumented will have to correct the issue of being undocumented, including the employers who are employing the undocumented foreign nationals. They will be arrested. We will continue. We are working with the society to say they must report to the police whoever is employing an undocumented foreign national. They must report to the police that when they do so, they are breaking the law. We'll continue with the process within Engangeni Ngesangiya Fosha operation until we clear the problem. And the second part is the integration of the foreign nationals who are documented with their communities. Because there are some members of the society, in fact, who do not understand that you cannot have a country wherein there will be no foreign nationals, like South Africans are also in other countries.
5: Mm.
4: So for those who are documented, who are here legally so, they ought to be integrated with the community wherein they are experiencing challenges. Then we'll continue then to have platforms that will make the society to understand entirely that we cannot be a country that is not advancing social cohesion amongst our nationals.
5: Mm. It's been
4: of very few incidents where people were saying they are marching because it's the

0: the Thursday. And we are prepared to deal with whatever that would be unfolding in terms of any attacks to either infrastructure or to businesses. As a result, some people have been arrested. On the 3rd of June, 51 people were arrested who were doing what was not supposed to be done, looting the shops of the foreign nationals. But those were the criminal elements, which even the police treated them as pure crime. Hence, they were actually arrested, and will continue to ensure that no one is breaking the law, whether you are foreign national or you are from South Africa. No one must break the law in the province of KwaZulu-Natal, because when you do so, you must know that the consequences are there. The police, they will actually deal with you. And the other very important part is that, well, there is an issue of the skills that some of the foreign nationals were undocumented had in the communities wherein they were penetrating the cars and doing some of the sewing work. And then we had a discussion in the HRDC to say we need then to get prepared to close the gap, calling upon the private sector and government and everyone to collaborate. As a result, we are going to host a round table wherein we will be discussing, because also on this spaza shops issue, we want to rope in the wholesalers to work with those spaza shops from rural and the township communities, so that they are sustained, their work is sustainable. Our approach in the province of KwaZulu-Natal is a sustained a dialogue. Hence, we have been having a number of engagements. That is why we were able not to have a situation which was anticipated similar to 2021. And then we will continue doing so, because we're on record saying we can't be a province where in every Thursday there will be people marching in the, on the street, because the problem of that is a message of a province which is not stable. And investors cannot invest in a province where there is no stability. The very same people who are complaining about the unemployment, which is high, the number, the job opportunities, they are not going to get employment if then investors are not coming to our province. That is why we'll continue to engage with all leaders of the society to say, let us ensure that the province is stable so that investors will come and invest in this province. Of course, Natal is there already investing.
1: Ndinonkulu esifundazwe sakwaZulu-Natal umhlonishwa uThamsanqa Ntuli njengoba bechaza nje kabanzi ngodaba ke lwabantu ke abakuleli abokufika uphinde wabalula ke indaba yokuthi ke ikakhulukazi ukuze 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
2: Exclusionary, but more so it reinforces the relationship between the states and its citizen. And South Africa is not the only country where it's such a law or such a section in the Constitution is stated. So it's not necessarily a matter of excluding certain people or infringing on certain human rights, but it's more so a need to reserve where situations where resources are finite, meaning we do not have enough. For example, let's say South Africa has maybe 100 houses available from government. It's more so the prioritization of South African citizens when it comes to state resources, when it comes to public resources, from healthcare to schooling to housing, of which it's currently not

0: happening. Hence, we are seeing a lot of South Africans coming forward, bringing their voices forward that they feel unseen by their government. But this, for SACR, is also a display of how much South African citizens really believe in their constitution and also believe in their governance and believe in their democracy. But like I said, let's say there's 100 houses in South Africa. Wouldn't it only be fair that if there is a list of people that need housing, that South Africans, who by law are the ones who are participating in shaping the future of the country via voting, via taxes, it is only fair that those people be considered. And it is not something that is unfounded. I think Section 36 speaks of the limitation of rights, where it is constitutional and where it does not infringe on anyone.
1: But why do you believe that that
0: particular... Something can be stated as simple as it is, but for the mere fact that it does not, our constitution does not explicitly state the relationship or the rights of its citizens, because all constitutions, in fact, there's a lot of constitutions that we look into and where we see that the state or the constitution specifically differentiates between a citizen and someone who's a non-citizen. So it's not something that is meant to infringe on anyone's rights, but it's more so calling for the South African government or calling for South African public resources, which are quite scarce, if we all know. In fact, we all know this, that we do have a lot of issues as a country. So it's only fair and it's only right that South African citizens do benefit from their public infrastructure. But I do have to note that this is something that South African citizens themselves, it's not an SACR thing. We are just a channel between the public
1: so talk to us
0: and
1: to
0: parliament.
1: About that.
0: The Parliamentary Review Committee called for South Africans to make their submissions, of which, let's just acknowledge this first, that not a lot of South Africans, ordinary poor South Africans, are not aware of the fact that the constitution can be amended. Let's start there. And government, I'm not necessarily pointing fingers here, but we've never really heard of the constitution being amended. I don't think I'm the only South African citizen who has never actually even heard the call for the constitution to, for South African citizens to submit their reviews. So for the first time, I think for the second time since last year, SACR was founded on the basis that there is a gap. There is a gap in how the South African constitution relates and shows a sense of responsibility to its citizens. So I think that's where SACR came in. And we had about 135, more than 135 submissions this year. More than 135,000 submissions this year. Of which we also still feel that because of the platform and the medium that we use to collect those submissions, which was a digital form, we still feel that there's
1: How did you filter them?
0: Sure. Our average submission age was 38.9, meaning the average South African that participated is 38.9 of age. But we had a lot more submissions from the younger generation, and the percentages were quite high, and to the oldest of us. So, which really told us that South Africans do want to participate in their democracy. Because a lot of us, we've been, I can say that we've been trained or conditioned to think that the only way you can participate in governance is via your vote, of which SACR is saying even our constitution allows for public submissions, and we are saying that public submissions mustn't just be a tick box exercise. It must be something that truly and honestly brings about value and worth to South African citizens, and we want South African citizens to feel heard, to feel affirmed, and to feel confident in their constitution and to feel seen by their constitution. It seamlessly integrates, Potutabo. You know why I say it seamlessly integrates? Section 19 of the Constitution already limits rights to voting, to electing government official, to be elected as a government official to the South African Parliament or any other South African, position of power, if I can put it that way, governance. So that on its own is also a reflection of the relationship between the constitution and its citizen. It does not necessarily infringe on human rights. However, it emphasizes that there is a distinguishing factor, or there is distinction between people who participate in shaping the law, in shaping governance of the country. And it only makes natural sense, as per the constitution, that those people should receive priority. I think I'm looking at it from an angle of if we say that girls shouldn't go to school, it should be South African citizens that live with the implication of that. You see that? So if we as South Africans are in fact lawmakers, are in fact in governance, and I think it's only fair that those people in government will be looking out for the best interest of the

0: people, they need to be prioritized where resources are finite.
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0: 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Esemidlalo.

Yeah, it's a, I think I said it in the games before. I think that we're showing a character of being so mature in certain moments and in big moments. And this is for me the most important thing, you know, to wait your moment in the game, to don't get crazy because they punish you or they make an action or whatever. And I think the composure, as you said, is the key of this team.

0: Alright, isikhathi sithi 6 minutes past 8 o'clock. 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
1: I didn't talk about suffering. I talked about suffering. We made life very very difficult for ourselves today. The result is fantastic. We're in the last four. It's amazing, but not happy with the performance. Never since. Again, the commitment is there, but we made life very very difficult for us in the way we played, how we played. Sloppy, a lot of technical mistakes, not fast enough, not repetitive enough. We were lucky.
0: All right. Yeah, nangekhuluma Zex.
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2: First and foremost, I want to say thank you to the team and Didier Deschamps for what he has done for our game, for the national team, and more. So that's been said. Now let's talk about also in this type of games, you have levels. And I go back to levels. This is a team. This is a country. This is why I go back to, you know, when people talk about the US and those Spanish fans and the team. Find a way to be successful at every level. Women's football, youth tournaments, Olympics. I lost the final against them. And time and time and time again, they're coming. They had an identity, a philosophy. They all play the same way at every level.
1: All right, kadike ngaphandle kwalokho naye futhi ku captain we national team ase France yena ke futhi u Kylian Mbappe ube osephawula.
3: I think it was difficult for us because tactically we had a plan to go for them under pressure, to go for one against one, to don't let them lead the tempo of the game, to don't let them play in the way they want to play because of course it's a team who love to have the control of the game, the control of the ball, and that's what we let them do.

0: we let the midfield too much time to play, and at the end of the day, they have quality to play. So at the end, it's difficult when you don't change the plan of Spain. And after they had a penalty, I think that's helped also to come in the game. And after they scored second goal in the second half, and we didn't be at the level to go to.
1: Alright, asizwe nangurodre naye futhi-ke ukapteni wayespain ekhuluma ngawo umdlalo wezolo, sibonile nje ukuthi badlale kahle kakhulu. Asizwe ukuthi uthini?
2: Collective effort of everyone. I think Spain has been growing around the World Cup. I think today we did the best performance so far. I mean, what a team, you know, we face with all the strength they have in all the lines, very, very strong team. They can punish you in every single moment. So I think the focus on every single minute was key in this game. Unbelievable effort of everyone. I cannot say a player that was like, it was an unbelievable effort of all the guys that play and the guys who came from the bench, always rising the level.
3: It's composed.
1: Alright, siyamuzwakalana uRodri uyasho lana ukuthi-ke indlela abadlale ngayo lana bebevele beyiplanele ngale ndlela exakile iqembu lalo kade bebhekene nalo iFrance. 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Kodwa-ke actually, I would say every game when they're playing for it, and then they look at their opponents. Look always what they was with Ben Zakaria.
4: All right, ask Alangana Babalali before see Lando Teram Simang. Ask the last born would see Abantu Batin Manga Beja Singena and Jongo Bainda Bazinga.
5: World Cup 2026 sihambile impela, yazi asibheke emaphethelweni manje ngoba ngomhlaka 19 kube sekuyiyona i-final yayo World Cup. 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
2: isathola awu 2 out of 7 games out of 6 games
3: maningi kakhulu
2: out of 6 games
3: maningi yes maningi kakhulu
2: the France thola out 2 the France thola 2 out of 7 games
3: maningi Argentina maningi
2: no out 2

0: will France out two out of seven games? Are we France out two out of seven games? Are we Argentina out two out of six games? Hey, kulungile. Hey, uPaul is this.
1: Hey, kulungile. Finally, Argentina versus Spain.
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1: Spain.
0: 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I look at it. That's good. That's good. Jobs and jobs.
2: Yes, but.
0: Sikuluma la jobs is Zigma no cuts. That's like we're back on the finals. We're going to go to Wena. Ubona if Spain say we final, si beso dala ne France kuma quarter final. 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
1: Healing and miracle. Okay, Labar. Okay.

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the world, sons of the world, sons of the world, sons of the world, sons of the world, sons of the world, sons of the world, sons of the world, sons of the world, sons of the world, sons of the world, sons of the world, sons of the world, sons of the world, sons of the world, sons of the world, sons of the world, sons of the world, sons of the world, sons of the world, sons of the world, sons of the world, sons of the world, sons of the world, sons of the world, sons of the world, sons of the world, sons of the world, sons of the world, sons of the world, sons of the world, sons of the world, sons of the world, sons of the world, sons of the world, sons of the world, sons of the world, sons of the world, sons of the world, sons of the world, sons of the world, sons of the world, sons of the world, sons of the world, sons of the world, sons of the world, sons of the world, sons of the world, sons of the world, sons of the world, sons of the world, sons of the world, sons of the 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

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It was a good for the game. 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
0: to me? 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That Bangazam, Okumbam, and Bangazam, Mumbam, I entered your pig is a piece of Moreli. 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
0: 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Sister Sapuna to that is Funa, who pumped to that in a macabre, and it went to the Sanga Sako, Sanga Sako, Sanga Sako, Sanga Sako, and this
1: one?
0: What is in it? Super is under Sako. Did you know Mama Jemma and Utis under Sako sent in Super? They are sworn as in a German as if Puna out of Latin Mama Sia Yeka, who bear that is a German as Funu Bay for Bambi, don't Zima, the Santa Sako Sven at his short Sulagan. Because it's a girl who has a lot of Lento and Zewa Kumama Wako, he had Kubek, he put a pin there, he ends a Kuala Pakue. Because he told us, because Umama Wako Mama Zanga and Bukuaba, but Umama Wata.

0: 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God bless you, God bless you, God bless you, God bless you.
1: Uthindo zakhe zibophekile into zakhe zivalekile. 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
2: Amen
1: Tata
2: yes.
1: Ndifuna uhlambe ngalampas siyazwana
2: yeah Tata
1: Because when I learned what you want to unpack work, you don't have to see message or you just script. You don't have to you give your table me back. We are good with that. And if you have never yet to unpack work, I have never pack any seven, you give us the alcohol because you want to lose it, don't find protection. You lose a good seller, but you don't figure it. 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

0: Number of 0788541683. 0788541683. 0788541683. 0788541683. 0788541683. 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
0: 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Okay, Baba, okay, when you tell us the crossbow.
4: Yeah, it was the crossbow, my mom. Then I knew that crossbow.
0: Okay, Baba. Yeah. When we were told it was the accident.
4: Yeah, when I turned, I was still nice, young season pair.
0: Okay, yeah, it's the one.
4: Well, clear, Mr. Bowen, my friend, clean him. We got together right to Jukunum, but he had left us long as if.
0: Yeah.
4: I think it's another 18 guy. I am Caesar, I could bear.
0: What's that, Baba?
4: Kanjani ngewa amade isipuni isikhonjisa isipuni.
0: Uza uthola ijuice. Ijuice vele.
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So, when on the king and Jay Man, for that, you put on the king, I am mad, go, 16. Who is that? Who's on Patella on the man? I ain't going to tell you for 16, who's on Patella on the man? Best on Patella, you are wise better to maintain a meet. Best on Patella, only 50 rand. The consultation time when I'm going to charge you, Pepe Bow. What in Bodan and now, when on the king, I'm got the manners on Patella and on Patella, show me. 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